0: The Country Station, Indiana 105. How's it going? Happy Taco Tuesday. I just read something about Jason Aldean. You know what makes him mad? Cell phones. Yeah, he says people have their faces buried in them and are missing out on life. It's probably not wrong.
1: Hey, whiskey drink.

Hometown Jams coming to Central Park Plaza in Valpo on Sunday, August 30th. And you know who's going to be there? Scotty McCreery. And you know who has tickets? Yeah, Indiana 105. Specifically, Katie Day and Alicia Disone. 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

0: For Northwest Indiana, partly cloudy tonight, a low of 63. Tomorrow, we have a good shot at some showers and thunderstorms later in the afternoon. Partly sunny otherwise, with a high of 81. South-southwest winds 5 to 10 miles per hour, looking at about a tenth of an inch of rainfall possible. Showers and thunderstorms Wednesday night, low around 65. That's your Northwest Indiana forecast.
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Okay, I mean, she's just had a killer year. And she has just accomplished something else. So her song, Choosin' Texas, has been number one on the Billboard Hot 100 for 16 weeks now. She has now outlasted Whitney Houston on the Billboard Hot 100. Oh, and Ella also has her own beer.

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Country Station, Indiana 105, and I was taking photos of my dogs the other day, and I finally got two really cute pictures. And okay, so they're boys, but you know, I wish sometimes they would wear, I don't know, like a little Chiefs bandana, or I could put a sweater on them. They're Chihuahuas, they won't do it. But if you do have little pups or big pups who like to wear clothes, I had a big dog who used to love to wear her sweater. Anyway, clothes right now and accessories at Healthy Paws are 25% off. So you can go over there and do some shopping. You know, I was in there about a week ago and they have some really, really cute raincoats too. Those are 15% off. Healthy Paws is in Valparaiso at 2912 Calumet Avenue.

set you up with tickets to see Jamie Johnson at Horseshoe Casino. Now, this would be in an exclusive Indiana 105 Sky Suite that you'd be sitting in with Mike the Mullet Man Summers and Phil King. Yeah, and so if you want to win these tickets, all you need to do is listen to the Mullet Man all this week. 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
1: Temperatures are going to surge, and as a result, it's going to get hot around here.
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Hey, you want to hit up the 49er Drive-In Theater? 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And Indiana 105 has free car passes that we're giving away. Mm-hmm. And you know what's playing there right now is Spider-Man Brand New Day. 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

Indiana 105, and boy, it's hard to believe that summer is winding down and kids are already going back to school. I know a lot of parents are like, oh yes, the kids are going back to school. I mean, it is tough in the summertime, especially with little kids, when you're just trying to find activities to fill each and every day. So yeah, school is probably very well

0: For Northwest Indiana, partly cloudy tonight, a low of 63. Tomorrow, we have a good shot at some showers and thunderstorms later in the afternoon. Partly sunny otherwise, with a high of 81. South-southwest winds 5 to 10 miles per hour, looking at about a tenth of an inch of rainfall possible. Showers and thunderstorms Wednesday night, low around 65. That's your Northwest Indiana forecast.
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Bailey Zimmerman on Indiana 105. And you know, if you were ever looking for something to do, you know, you're like, the weekend's coming up, I don't know what to do. Well, no, you will have great ideas because we have the Indiana 105 weekend rollout driven by Curry Motors Auto Group Valparaiso. And this will happen, well, it does happen every Friday during rush hour with a mullet man. He's got all sorts of ideas for you, concerts and car shows and festivals.

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It was Lenny yesterday. 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

For Northwest Indiana, we'll have a cool, partly cloudy night tonight with a low of 63. But for tomorrow, prepare for some showers and thunderstorms as they are likely starting in the afternoon. Partly sunny with a high of 81. Precipitation about 70%. Showers, thunderstorms Wednesday night, low of 65, an 80% chance of precipitation, and a 50% chance of showers.

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County Fair begins on Friday. And Indiana 105, we're going to be out there. You can come and see us at the T&M Tire, Ileana Heating and Air Conditioning Radio Cabin, located right across from the Pig Race Arena. Yeah, and it's all thanks to Yoder's Portable Buildings. We'll be out there. We'll have special reports twice an hour every day from 3 to 6, beginning on Friday. And coverage and presentation of the Lake County Fair is brought to you in part by Level 10 Coatings, Goodwill Industries of Michiana, Data Graphic, and Kent Heating and Air Conditioning. Atlantic.

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1: Temperatures are going to surge, and as a result, it's going to get hot around here.
0: It brings the storms.
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Indiana 105, and it was pretty cool. So there was this girl, and she is beginning her senior year in high school, and she was at a Morgan Wallen concert, and she had a sign up saying that she wanted her senior picture. Well, basically, she wanted her senior picture taken, you know, at the show. Well, Morgan saw the sign, and so her senior picture is of her and Morgan Wallen. Yeah, Thomas Rhett right now on Indiana 105.

Okay, tomorrow morning. Okay, make sure you're listening to Katie Day and then to Alicia Tassone, because they both have tickets to Scotty McCreery, who is part of Hometown Jams, and that's happening in Central Park Plaza on August 30th. Yeah, Indiana 105 wants to make sure you're there, so we've got chances all week long for you to call in.

0: For Northwest Indiana, partly cloudy tonight, a low of 63. Tomorrow, we have a good shot at some showers and thunderstorms later in the afternoon. Partly sunny otherwise, with a high of 81. South-southwest winds 5 to 10 miles per hour, looking at about a tenth of an inch of rainfall possible. Showers and thunderstorms Wednesday night, low around 65. That's your Northwest Indiana forecast.
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1: 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You are not alone.

Your chance to win tickets, not just any tickets, but tickets to the exclusive Indiana 105 Sky Suite to see Jamie Johnson at Hard Rock Casino. That show's happening a week from this Friday on the 14th. And you would also be able to hang out with the Mullet Man, Mike Summers, and Phil King. They will both be up in that suite. And if you want to win these tickets, you know what to do. Listen to the Mullet Man. He has them all.

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Well, the

0: For Northwest Indiana this morning, temperatures in the low to mid-60s. We'll start off our Wednesday dry. Showers and thunderstorms will move in the afternoon with a high in the low 80s. Showers and thunderstorms again for our Wednesday night, lows in the mid-60s. And those showers linger into Thursday, mostly cloudy skies with highs in the mid to upper 70s. 20% chance of showers and storms Thursday night, low around 63. Friday, partly sunny with a high near 80. That's your forecast.
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Born Elena, Chase Matthew, Indiana 105. Oh, listen later this morning for our Wagon Wednesday Pet of the Week from the Porter County Animal Shelter at Hobart Humane Society, brought to you by Healthy Paws in Valparaiso and Paws in Motion. This is Drew Baldridge.

0: For Northwest Indiana, temperatures this morning in the low to mid 60s. The humidity will start to creep in for our Wednesday. We'll start off dry, then showers and thunderstorms likely late in the afternoon, partly sunny otherwise, with a high around 81. Showers and thunderstorms likely through tonight with lows in the mid 60s. Thursday, showers and thunderstorms with highs in the mid to upper 70s. Isolated shower or storm Thursday night with a low again in the low to mid 60s. Friday, partly sunny with highs near 80. That's your forecast.
1: 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It brings the heat.
2: Temperatures are going to surge, and as a result, it's going to get hot around here.
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We have two of them this Friday. Blueberry Hill Pancake House in Portage. Also, Hangar Grill Pub in La Crosse. 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

0: for Northwest Indiana. A rainy afternoon on the way for our Wednesday, and that rain will continue into Thursday before a pleasant Friday to finish out the work week. Temperatures this morning in the low to mid 60s. Showers and thunderstorms likely in the afternoon today. We'll start off partly sunny, high around 81. Showers and thunderstorms tonight, low around 65. Showers and thunderstorms again on Thursday with a high around 76. 20% chance of showers and storms Thursday night, low 63. We dry out Friday, partly sunny with a high near 80.
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I did not know that. That's why Spider-Man is so successful. I reckon. 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
1: NBC News projects Abdul El-Sayed will win Michigan's Democratic U.S. Senate primary. The progressive El-Sayed defeated establishment-backed Congresswoman Haley Stevens. The race divided the party with fears within the DNC that an El-Sayed victory would pull the party further left and hurt their midterm hopes to regain control of the House and Senate. The man suspected of starting one of the massive wildfires in Spokane, Washington, was in court for a hearing on Tuesday. Aaron Farinacci was arrested by a SWAT team after a witness said they saw him acting suspiciously near where the Old Trail fire began Saturday. The Justice Department's dropping charges against three more people accused of vandalizing the Lincoln Memorial reflecting pool. Prosecutors now say the damage was caused by contractors during the pool's renovation, reversing earlier claims that the defendants were responsible. The decision has sparked criticism from President Trump, who insists the damage was the result of vandalism and questioned why the cases were dropped. I'm Tammy Trujillo.
2: For Northwest Indiana, temperatures this morning in the low to mid-60s. The humidity will start to creep in for our Wednesday. We'll start off dry, then showers and thunderstorms likely late in the afternoon, partly sunny otherwise, with a high around 81. Showers and thunderstorms likely through tonight with lows in the mid-60s. Thursday, showers and thunderstorms with highs in the mid to upper 70s. Isolated shower or storm Thursday night with a low again in the low to mid-60s. Friday, partly sunny with highs near 80. That's your forecast.

from Kenny Chesney, Carry On, to Jackson Dean, and Heavens to Betsy. We're just full of cliches today, aren't we? The Country Station, Indiana, 105. This is Jackson Dean, his latest.

0: For Northwest Indiana this morning, temperatures in the low to mid-60s. We'll start off our Wednesday dry. Showers and thunderstorms will move in the afternoon with a high in the low 80s. Showers and thunderstorms again for our Wednesday night, lows in the mid-60s. And those showers linger into Thursday, mostly cloudy skies with highs in the mid to upper 70s. 20% chance of showers and storms Thursday night, low around 63. Friday, partly sunny with a high near 80. That's your forecast.
1: Summer weather in the region. It brings the heat.
2: Temperatures are going to surge, and as a result, it's going to get hot around here.
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Riley Green, Carly Pierce, Indiana 105, Mac McLeod on this National Underwear Day. Yep, it sure is. This is Ronnie Atkins, and take a back row.

other men anyway, would you? Blake Shelton, The Country Station, Indiana, 105. Beautiful as you, this is Thomas Rhett.

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1: Baby girl, you out your mind, you way too good for me. 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Looking back all through the past, I

0: For Northwest Indiana, temperatures this morning in the low to mid 60s. The humidity will start to creep in for our Wednesday. We'll start off dry, then showers and thunderstorms likely late in the afternoon, partly sunny otherwise, with a high around 81. Showers and thunderstorms likely through tonight with lows in the mid 60s. Thursday, showers and thunderstorms with highs in the mid to upper 70s. Isolated shower or storm Thursday night with a low again in the low to mid 60s. Friday, partly sunny with highs near 80. That's your forecast.
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3: In Portage, American Legion Post 260 is holding its annual steamed corn picnic, one of the post's biggest events of the year, Saturday, August 8th, noon to 5 p.m. Post 260 is on Mulberry Avenue in Portage. The event will also include baked goods, a silent auction, live music, and more.

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1: Would it be cool if he owned Mr. Ed? Oh, Cody Johnson, he wants his horse back. Indiana 105, this is Mitchell Tenpenny. It's the truth about you.

I saw the old man's face, front page obituary. He was a millionaire. He left his fortune to some guy he barely knew. His kids were mad as hell.

It's crazy to think how quickly time has gone by. Trace Adkins was just at the Porter County Fair like a week ago, and now we're gearing up for the Lake County Fair, which officially begins tomorrow. Lee Bryce is going to take the stage. We can't wait to see you out there. I'm Katie Day, waking you up for a hump day. Here's Lainey Wilson with John Mayer on Indiana 105.

0: Bradley Green on the Country Station from Chicago to South Bend. It's Indiana 105. Happy Wednesday to you. We're halfway through the week. I'm Katie Day and reminding you that you're officially at the midway point. Look around, it's hump day. Hooray! What is it? Hump day! What day is it? What is it? Hump day. That's right. The question of the day is going to be up on Facebook here in about an hour on Indiana 105. We got the viral spiral coming up in just about 2 hours or so. That's going to be at 7:30. And this is one thing that you should always keep on you at all times because you never know who you may run into. More on that next.
1: 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Our traffic hotline is 219-405-7743. Only call when it's safe to do so. That's your region traffic report. For Northwest Indiana, a chance of showers and thunderstorms later in the day, highs in the lower 80s. Southwest wind 5 to 10 miles per hour with gusts as high as 15. Showers likely and possibly a thunderstorm tonight. Cloudy with lows in the mid-60s. West wind around 5 miles per hour, becoming calm in the evening, could gust as high as 10. A chance of showers and thunderstorms throughout the day Thursday, mostly cloudy, highs in the mid-70s. Chance of showers and storms Thursday night with lows in the lower 60s. That's your region forecast.
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When you're going into a big work meeting, a conference, or even a job fair, there is one thing so many people forget to pack that could be a lifesaver. You're going to be planning to stock up on this necessity in just 6 minutes on Indiana 105. Here's Bailey Zimmerman. So you

0: One of the golden rules that I live by is never turn down a piece of gum because you have no idea why that person might be offering it to you. It's Katie on Indiana 105, and I'm getting ready to go to a work conference at the end of this week. I've never been able to go before, so I was reading up on some of the things that I should bring, and this guy running the conference put out a PSA that said, please remember to bring mints and gum. You know why. While I don't think that I have chronic bad breath, that right there is one of the reasons why I will never turn down a piece of gum that is offered to me. But if you want to save yourself from overthinking the reason behind one's gum generosity, stock up on your inventory and you'll be thanking yourself later.
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7: 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Jim Basella, umpire for the team, tells more.
8: There are no mitts. The bats are handmade. And the rules are a little bit different. 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It's hard to describe. So the best thing to do is to come out and see us. We are in period uniforms. Our rules, as I said, are a little different. We still have 90-foot base paths, but there are no called balls and strikes.
7: Ryan Tressler, team captain.
9: 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We play with wooden bats, and there's a lot of gentlemanly behavior amongst us and other teams, a lot of laughing, a lot of amongst us and amongst the other team. 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And then, but also when the other team makes a good play, we're tipping our hats and cheering them on just as much. 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
11: Things looking okay to get us started on a Wednesday morning across Northwest Indiana. I-65, the Borman, Indiana Toll Road, all looking pretty good so far this morning. If you're headed to Chicago,

One band just made 37,000 concertgoers feel like they were in Oprah's studio audience. And if this catches on, I'm never complaining about Ticketmaster ever again. You're going to hear more about this really cool thing that happened. It made history in just 6 minutes on Indiana 105.

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0: This country band made live entertainment history by giving back to their audience the largest surprise ever. It is Katie on Indiana 105, and that would be the Zac Brown Band that I'm talking about. They are being compared to Oprah after surprising 37,000 fans at Fenway Park with a cruise vacation.
1: Tonight we're going to do something that even Jimmy would say is crazy. I'm buying every single person here a cruise for two people on the boat.
0: In total, the band spent about $40 million hooking everyone up with trips abroad for this Margaritaville at Sea cruise ship. And had we known there was always potential for a free cruise, we probably wouldn't complain as much about the price of concert tickets. This traffic report is sponsored by Mothers Against Drunk Driving. 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
2: Things looking pretty good to get us started across Northwest Indiana. A couple of roadwork projects, Valpo, sturdy road paving between County Road 100 down to Division. A little bit longer term on project Winfield Lakes of the Four Seasons, 109/100 South closed from County Line Road over to 675 West on the Porter County side. That through October on that. Something you'd like to tell us, give us a call, 219-405-7743. Our hotline, Scott Rosenberg, Region News Team Traffic.
3: For Northwest Indiana, a chance of showers and thunderstorms later in the day, highs in the lower 80s. Southwest wind 5 to 10 miles per hour with gusts as high as 15. Showers likely and possibly a thunderstorm tonight. Cloudy with lows in the mid-60s. West wind around 5 miles per hour, becoming calm in the evening, could gust as high as 10. A chance of showers and thunderstorms throughout the day Thursday. Mostly cloudy, highs in the mid-70s. Chance of showers and storms Thursday night with lows in the lower 60s. That's your region forecast.
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Country Music Festival is coming to Northwest Indiana. I think we can call South Bend Northwest Indiana. It's going to be here before you know it next week. And tons of artists are going to be part of this, including Hardy and Eric Church at the St. Joseph County Fairgrounds. You can still grab your tickets for this multi-day event on the official website for Boots on the Bend.

This has never happened before, and this is really cool to be able to say. On the Billboard Hot 100, all top five spots are taken by country music. It is pretty cool. And one of those guys holding the top five is Morgan Wallen. Here he is now with his brand new song on Indiana 105.

0: Stella Lefty on The Country Station. It's Indiana 105. Good morning. I'm Katie Day, and I hope you're having a great hump day. For a few celebrities, today's also their birthday. And happy birthday wishes go out to Jesse Williams, who is 45 today. He's an actor from Chicago, best known for his role as Dr. Jackson Avery on ABC's television series, Grey's Anatomy.
1: Jackson Avery, originally from Boston.
2: Oh, hold on. Like Harper Avery?
0: Happy 45th birthday to Jesse Williams. Also celebrating a birthday today is Maureen McCormick, who turns the big 7-0 today. You might remember Maureen as Marsha Brady on The Brady Bunch.
3: Everyone except Harvey Klinger. He doesn't know I'm alive, Alice.
0: She also reprised the role in several of The Brady Bunch spinoffs and films, including The Brady Kids, The Brady Bunch Hour, The Brady Brides, and A Very Brady Christmas. Happy 70th birthday to Maureen McCormick. And Terry Clark is 58 today. She released her self-titled debut album in 1995 and scored her first ever number one hit with You're Easy on the Eye. You're easy on the eye. Happy 58th birthday to Terry Clark. Now, if you or somebody you know is celebrating a birthday, you can always celebrate with us on The Country Station, Indiana 105. Just let us know your birthday's coming up on Facebook at Indiana 105. And when it's your birthday, we shout you out just like we do every day a few minutes after 8:30. Be part of our birthday shout-out by finding us on Facebook at Indiana 105. 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
4: Things looking pretty good to get us started across Northwest Indiana. A couple of roadwork projects, Valpo. Sturdy road paving between County Road 100 down to Division. A little bit longer term on project Winfield Lakes of the Four Seasons, 109/100 South closed from County Line Road over to 675 West on the Porter County side. That through October on that. Something you'd like to tell us, give us a call, 219-405-7743. Our hotline, Scott Rosenberg, Region News Team Traffic.

0: For Northwest Indiana, humid today. Chance of showers and thunderstorms late. Highs in the lower 80s. Winds out of the southwest 5 to 10 miles per hour. Showers likely tonight. Chance of thunderstorms as well. Humid with lows in the mid-60s. Thursday, a chance of showers and thunderstorms throughout the day. Humid with highs in the upper 70s. North winds tomorrow around 5 miles per hour. Slight chance of showers and thunderstorms Thursday night. Lows in the lower 60s.
1: 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Taking a look around Northwest Indiana. Valparaiso at 65. Crown Point 67 and DeMont at 65.
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Mark Willis on The Country Station. It's Indiana 105. I'm Katie. Yes, it is a Wagon Wednesday, so make sure you're following us on Facebook to see the adoptable pets at the Porter County Animal Shelter later today. But it's also a Would You Rather Wednesday. And today's Would You Rather question is inspired by real-life personal experience. Today's question is, would you rather have to deal with a crying baby on a flight or an obnoxiously loud group at a restaurant? We're going to check in with you throughout the day. So let us know your answer on Facebook at Indy.

0: Some Toby Keith, You Can't Go Wrong, on The Country Station, Indiana 105. I'm Katie, and our question of the day is up on Facebook. Today's question is a Would You Rather Wednesday. Would you rather have a crying baby on your flight or an obnoxiously loud group at a restaurant? This is kind of a tough one. So I invited my good friend Brooke Hunter, your evening host on Indiana 105, to get to the bottom of this here. What do you think?
1: If I had to choose, honestly, I would choose flying with the crying baby.
0: Yeah?
1: Over a loud, you know, a loud obnoxious group. Yeah, I don't want to deal with that.
0: Well, I think on airplanes too, most flights, you like kind of prepare for the airplane noise.
1: Right. You know that it's a possibility that you could run into a crying baby on a plane.
0: Yeah.
1: But I mean, that's not, I don't think, as bad as like a group of, you know, four or five, maybe larger people who maybe have had too much to drink or they're being really loud. I don't know. I don't like that.
0: It's distracting.
1: Yeah. Yeah.
0: I was just, I went to Galena, Illinois over the weekend.
1: Okay.
0: And my mom, my brother, and my mom's boyfriend and I, we were sitting at this restaurant. We were trying to enjoy the restaurant and each other. This one group behind us, group of seven, all like 30s and up.
1: Yeah.
0: Okay. They're adults, were extremely loud. Like they should have been cut off.
1: And that just ruins. I mean, you're going out, and I understand, you know, flights are expensive too, but this is something you want to do. You want to go out. You're spending, you know, probably a good amount of money on a meal, and then that ruins it.
0: Right. And a baby, like, who knows? It could have been their first flight ever.
1: Right.
0: They don't know what that noise is in their ear.
1: And you know the other thing, like if you're on a flight with a baby, a lot of times there'll be somebody else on the flight, whether it's a flight attendant or like another mom, who'll relieve the mom and take the baby and bounce it up and down the aisle, and then the baby's quiet.
0: Yeah.
1: So, you know? So I'd rather baby.
0: I'm definitely going with the baby too, but you can let us know what you think on Facebook at Indiana 105.
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2: Shirley Hines Land Trust says it has been awarded a $5,000 NIPSCO Environmental Action Grant from NiSource to support its Milkweed Gardens Micro Farm Partnership in South Bend. The nonprofit says the project will contribute to establishing active food production on a vacant lot in downtown South Bend, contributing to local food access, urban agricultural conservation, and community-based agriculture. Executive Director Chris Krause says their work with Oasis Botanical Gardens in Gary showed the positive impact these projects can have, and he said they're excited to be working with similar opportunities in the South Bend community. The Milkweed Gardens Micro Farm Partnership will launch in 2027. In Illinois, state officials say they're taking action to protect consumers in the state from unfair home and auto insurance rates. Governor Pritzker signed two bills into law that give the Illinois Department of Insurance the authority to review and reject unfair auto and home insurance rates.
3: With my signature today, Illinois will begin requiring insurers to transparently justify proposed rate increases, and we are empowering regulators to fight unfair and arbitrary hikes.
2: The laws also ban insurers from increasing rates on Illinois policyholders to cover losses associated with out-of-state disasters, including hurricanes and wildfires. In entertainment news, Ted Lasso is back. Derry Albinger has more.
4: 3 years later, the wait is over.
5: Oi, welcome back. It's good to see you.
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4: The fourth season of Ted Lasso returns to Apple TV Plus, with the first of 10 episodes being released today. Jason Sudeikis returns as the college football coach turned soccer coach, who now leads a women's team.
2: Your forecast for the region coming up. I'm Laura Velushko.
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7: Getting started on a Wednesday morning, volume building, but we're doing okay. I-65 from the lakeshore to Lafayette, free and clear, no problems through Lake County on the Bourbon Expressway, east or west. Or north and south on Klein Avenue between 80 and 94 and the lakeshore, and taking the turn over the big bridge headed toward the Illinois side. That's looking fine as well. If you're headed inbound to Chicago, forward to the Rhine, that looks okay. If you're on I-94 through Porter or LaPorte counties or traveling in and out of southwest Michigan, no problems there. Toll road looks good. Scott Rosenberg, Region News Team Traffic.
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2: For Northwest Indiana, showers and thunderstorms possible, especially later in the day. Humid this afternoon with highs in the lower 80s. Southwest winds 5 to 10 miles per hour. Showers likely with a chance of thunderstorms tonight. Humid with lows in the lower 60s. Thursday, a chance of showers and thunderstorms, humid with highs near 80. Thursday night, a chance of showers and thunderstorms with lows in the lower 60s. Slight chance of showers and storms Friday, highs in the lower 80s.
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7: The Cubs were able to generate late offense to take down the Dodgers 5-1 from Wrigley last night. Nico Horner broke a 1-1 tie with a sixth-inning single. He added a solo homer as the Cubs have won 4 of 6. They'll go for the sweep this afternoon. Shota Imanaga's first pitch is at 1:20. The White Sox lost to the Red Sox 14-2 from Fenway. Davis Martin was sacrificed for 5 brutal innings.

0: He surrendered 9 runs on 10 hits for the White Sox. So they've dropped 2 of 3. The Sox will try and bounce back tonight in Boston, 6-10. They get started. The Bears making sure star quarterback Caleb Williams is protected for the long haul. NFL Network reports Darnell Wright was awarded a 4-year contract extension worth $116 million. He's now the highest paid right tackle in league history. The countdown to the start of the college football season continues with the release of the preseason coaches poll. Ohio State will open the campaign on top of the rankings, followed by Oregon. Georgia, Texas, and Notre Dame round out the top 5. Reigning national champion Indiana is slotted 6th. The SEC leads all conferences with 9 teams in the poll, followed by the Big Ten with 8, Big 12 with 4, and the ACC with 3. I'm Scott Rosenberg. That's sports. Indiana.
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This may not be technically illegal, but it is a workplace crime nonetheless, and the culprit is still running loose, even though the evidence is loud. You're going to hear more about this, and give your thoughts here on Facebook at Indiana 105. I'm going to tell you more about that in 6 minutes.

0: There are some things that every adult should know, and how to utilize a Kleenex is one of them. Alas, there is a booger bandit running rampant at my boyfriend's workplace. It's Katie Day, and one of his supervisors discovered this horrific sight when using the staff-only bathroom earlier this week. Right next to the toilet, there's this cabinet, and someone, instead of using a Kleenex, decided to wipe their boogies on this particular cabinet. Now, I unfortunately had to see a picture of this piece of work because it popped up on my boyfriend's email, and the two of us were trying to brainstorm who it could be doing such an awful thing. But I don't think anyone is any closer to figuring it out. Though, if you ask me, the bigger mystery is, why didn't they just use a Kleenex when they sit right on top of the desecrated cabinet?
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2: Things are going along in pretty good shape, traffic-wise, travel-wise, across northwest Indiana so far. Some road work going on, Sturdy Road in Valpo, paving between County Road 100 down to Division, so expect delays and flaggers there. Winfield Lakes of the Four Seasons, 109th, that is 100 South, closed between County Line Road and 675 West. That's through October on that project. Something you'd like to tell us this morning, give us a call, 219-405-7743. Our hotline, South Shore Trains reporting on time. Scott Rosenberg, Region News Team Traffic.
3: For northwest Indiana, a chance of showers and thunderstorms later in the day, highs in the lower 80s. Southwest wind 5 to 10 miles per hour with gusts as high as 15. Showers likely and possibly a thunderstorm tonight. Cloudy with lows in the mid-60s. West wind around 5 miles per hour, becoming calm in the evening, could gust as high as 10. A chance of showers and thunderstorms throughout the day Thursday. Mostly cloudy, highs in the mid-70s. Chance of showers and storms Thursday night with lows in the lower 60s. That's your region forecast.
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The fear of missing out is real with this one. Hammond Festival of the Lakes welcomed Jelly Roll just a few weeks ago, and now he's announced that he is stepping back for a year or two as he heals from the divorce that he just finalized with Bunny XO. So kind of sad to see, but hey, maybe he'll be working on some new music during that time.

Scotty McCreery has so many hits. Get ready to hear all of those on Sunday, August 30th. We got your chance to win tickets, like I said, all this week. But I can't just give it to you like easy peasy, lemon squeezy. I got to make it a bit of a challenge because not everyone is going to win tickets from us. So we got to make these extra special. All right. So like I said, Scotty McCreery has 7 number one hits to country radio. One of those songs was... I'm in between. If you caught it there, Scotty McCreery said that he was in between a Friday night wild and a quiet Sunday morning. But if you recall, an artist who recently came to town was facing 2 equally bad or difficult choices with no good way out in his song lyric. Let me know what that other country star that was just in the region, that's a hint, was in between. And you're going to get the tickets to go to another concert at the end of this month, Scotty McCreery. 219-531-0105 for your chance to win. Out in the-

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thanks to Hometown Jams. And you might recall, Scotty McCreery had a song called In Between. Well, if you went to one of those recent country concerts, you might have heard another artist singing about being in between something and something. If you can fill in those blanks, Jamie, you'll be on your way to the show.

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1: In between a rock and a hard place.
2: Jamie, yes! You got it! Were you at that show?
0: All right. I was not. My daughter got married the next day.
2: Oh, congratulations.
0: Thank you.
2: Wow. Okay, so you missed out on that one, but we're not going to let you miss out on this one at Central Park Plaza in Valparaiso. All thanks to Hometown Jams. Scotty McCreery is going to take the stage on Sunday, August 30th.
0: Awesome. I watched him on American Idol. I'm so excited.
2: I know. He was so great, too. Honestly, him and Lauren Elena, I believe it came down to that season.
0: Yeah, I told my husband from the beginning, I'm like, Scotty's going to win this season, and he doubted me. So, hey, we get to go see him.
2: Yes, Jamie, I love it. 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

The job market is no joke right now. It's Katie on Indiana 105, and if you're trying to get hired, I feel for you. One tech CEO wanted his applicants to stand out, so he gave them an opportunity to do something pretty bizarre to make an impression on their company. And now he's received a ton of backlash for it. More on that in 3 minutes with the Viral Spiral on Indiana 105. If you

0: John Anderson on the Country Station. It's Indiana 105. Good morning. I'm Katie Day, and hopefully this spares you from the inevitable social media scroll later today.
1: The viral spiral, come and see. Trending feels like destiny.
0: The Wi-Fi may be free, but it could be at risk. Microsoft has issued a security warning about hotel Wi-Fi. The company says that Russian hackers are using phony sign-in pages to break into accounts. As of right now, they say that we should assume public and hotel Wi-Fi networks might not be trustworthy. And all this time, hotels thought the biggest threat was me stealing a 2-ounce bottle of conditioner. But as it turns out, they should have been worried about Wi-Fi hackers stealing our information. Now, all Marvel fans remember this scene in Avengers Infinity War.
2: You should have gone for the head.
0: We thought that the Thanos snap was just a horrific fictional depiction of what can happen on the big screen. But now get this. Scientists say that Earth's population may need to halve itself to 4 billion in order to save the planet. Talk about a lot of pressure. This new study shared by the Daily Mail suggests that gradually reducing the number of people on Earth over the next 200 years could create a much more sustainable future. Not by getting rid of people the way Thanos did, but through falling birth rates. They say that fewer people could mean less pressure on resources, lower emissions, and more space for wildlife. And since everything's so expensive right now, I doubt that we'll see a baby boom anytime soon. The job market has officially gotten out of control. A San Francisco tech CEO is apologizing after offering job interviews to applicants that were willing to get tattooed at a company event, which sounds a little crazy, but 7 people actually did it, so they obviously wanted to make an impression. Some of them even got the company logo tattooed on their body, but the whole stunt has caused quite a bit of backlash, so the CEO has offered to pay for the tattoo removal, which is good, but I can't really judge, since I once spent $90 sending gourmet cookies to a company in hopes of standing out, and I didn't even get a thank you. And speaking of food, Portillo's has a new summer shake flavor, and it is Dr. Pepper.
3: Dr. Pepper, baby, is good and nice to the...
0: This Dr. Pepper shake mixes the Portillo famous vanilla shake with the soda, and bonus, you can also get the cake version of this, which includes Portillo's famous delicious chocolate cake mixed in. It's only available for a limited time, but if you're feeling hot dogs for lunch with a side of dessert, maybe we should meet up at Portillo's later today. It went viral and we spiraled right here on Indiana 105.
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1: Highways and expressways across northwest Indiana have been looking pretty good so far on this Wednesday morning ride. If you're traveling along I-65 from the lakeshore to Lafayette, that looks free and clear. The Borman's been doing pretty well through Lake County, Klein Avenue between 80-94 and the lakeshore and over the big bridge as well. I-94 through Porter and LaPorte counties and in and out of southwest Michigan. Toll road's been looking good. Inbound forward to the Ryan as well. Don't forget in Winfield, we've got that road work that's got 100 south, which is 109th extended into Porter County close. That's between County Line Road and 675 West. That'll be through October. And then a paving project today in Valparaiso, Sturdy Road. There'll be flaggers out there between County Road 100 down to Division Road. Scott Rosenberg, Region News Team Traffic.
2: For northwest Indiana, showers and thunderstorms possible, especially later in the day. Humid this afternoon with highs in the lower 80s. Southwest winds 5 to 10 miles per hour. Showers likely with a chance of thunderstorms tonight. Humid with lows in the lower 60s. Thursday, a chance of showers and thunderstorms. Humid with highs near 80. Thursday night, a chance of showers and thunderstorms with lows in the lower 60s. Slight chance of showers and storms Friday, highs in the lower 80s.
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High Border County, the Recycling and Waste Reduction District, is hosting a household hazardous waste collection this Saturday, August 8th, 2026, from 9 to 2 p.m. at the Neighbors Educational Opportunities Building in Portage. 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This collection supports the disposal of corrosive, toxic, ignitable, or reactive substances found in your household in an environmentally friendly way. It's important not to dispose of these items in regular trash bins or down drains, as they can contaminate water sources and harm wildlife. There's also a free document shredding at this collection. We can't wait to see you this Saturday, August 8th, from 9 to 2 p.m. at the Neighbors Educational Opportunities Building in Portage. 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

0: Tim McGraw on the country station. It's Indiana 105. I'm Katie Day, and I try to play all the songs that you love. We are country music from Chicago to South Bend, and that looks different for everybody. So if you have a song, 219-531-0105, or you can call in and just say hi. And Beverly, it sounds like you had a song in mind.
1: Yes, I was wondering, do you have the Shaboozey? Have you ever heard of them?
0: Yeah, I know Shaboozey. Believe it or not, we've actually danced together. So of course I know him. What song do you want to hear, Bev?
1: A bar song. Tipsy.
0: Ooh, okay. Now, any reason for this song this morning? Because that's kind of like a pump-up song.
1: I know. I just like something to get going. Something that's got a little zip to it. I like that.
0: All right, Beverly. Well, this one is for you to get up and moving on this hump day. It's Shaboozey on Indiana 105.
1: Okay, thank you.

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3: Voters hit the polls yesterday for another big primary election day in the U.S., in arguably the closest watch race of the day, NBC News projects Abdul El-Sayed has won Michigan's Democratic U.S. Senate primary. The progressive El-Sayed appears to have defeated establishment-backed Congresswoman Haley Stevens. He'll take on Trump-backed Republican former Congressman Mike Rogers in the fall.
4: He's both the worst of the neocon era and the worst of the MAGA era. And I just think that's the worst of all.
3: An investigation is underway after a man was arrested for suspicious behavior outside a fundraiser for President Trump in Southern California. The president was in the state on Tuesday for a fundraising dinner at his golf club near Long Beach. The same day, the LAPD announced that they'd arrested a man over the weekend who was seen photographing the golf club just days ahead of President Trump's visit. I'm Michael Kastner.
5: In Illinois, officials say a structure fire at a six-story

Michael Ray with Kiss You in the Morning on the country station, Indiana 105. I'm Katie, and that song always makes me think of my dog Pebbles, because I might be weird for this, but I kiss my dog goodbye in the morning. I give her a little like forehead kiss, and I'm like, goodbye, I'll see you when I get home. And if you are looking to add a fur friend to your life, you can adopt just like I did at one of our local animal shelters. We, every single Wednesday, make it a Wagon Wednesday by going to the Porter County Animal Shelter or the Hobart Humane Society. This week we're at Porter County, and you're going to hear about some of the adoptable pets that are currently waiting for you. More on that in just 6 minutes on Indiana 105. I got

0: If you're trying to reach your fitness goals, I'm not kidding around here, Fur Baby might be the answer. It's Katie on Indiana 105, and it's been proven that those who have dogs or cats tend to be more active. It's true. Research says. Every single week, we make it a Wagon Wednesday by going to one of our local animal shelters. And this week, Brooke Hunter and I went to the Porter County Animal Shelter to talk with Max, the assistant director there, about some of their cats that are currently looking for a forever home.
1: Maple is about a year and a half old. Hi, Princess. Socks down there is around 10 years old. Okay. And then beautiful Celeste up here is around 4 years. Yes. So Celeste is a long hair dilute tortoiseshell. And then Socks down there is a tortoiseshell as well, a tabby torty. And then we have Maple as a beautiful long hair brown and black tabby with a really fluffy tail. She's got spunk. They all have spunk.
2: So, yes, if you'd like to adopt any of these kitties here, make sure that you fill out a form with the Porter County Animal Shelter, and then you can come in and meet them.
3: Highways and expressways across Northwest Indiana have been looking pretty good so far on this Wednesday morning ride. If you're traveling along I-65 from the Lakeshore to Lafayette, that looks free and clear. The Borman's been doing pretty well through Lake County, Klein Avenue between 80-94 and the Lakeshore and over the Big Bridge as well. I-94 through Porter and LaPorte counties and in and out of Southwest Michigan. Toll Road's been looking good. Inbound forward to the Ryan as well. Don't forget in Winfield, we've got that road work that's got 100 South, which is 109th extended into Porter County close. That's between County Line Road and 675 West. That'll be through October. And then a paving project today in Valparaiso, Sturdy Road. There'll be flaggers out there between County Road 100 down to Division Road. Scott Rosenberg, Region News Team Traffic.
4: For Northwest Indiana, a chance of showers and thunderstorms later.

0: in the day, humid with highs in the lower 80s this afternoon. Southwest winds 5 to 10 miles per hour. Showers likely tonight with a chance of thunderstorms. Humid with lows in the mid-60s. Thursday, chance of showers and thunderstorms. Continued humid with highs in the upper 70s. Thursday night, a slight chance of showers and storms. Lows in the lower 60s. That's your region forecast.
1: 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Munster is at 70, Michigan City 71, and Valparaiso 71.
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0: 30th, your next chance to win is with Alicia Tassone. You can find those details on Facebook along with our question of the day, which is up there at Indiana 105. Today's question is, would you rather have to be on a plane with a crying baby or sit next to an obnoxious group at a restaurant? Let us know. We're going to check in with you in just 5 minutes.
1: I ain't coming to your house. I ain't crawling in your

Josh Turner on the country station, Indiana 105. You know, he is the idol for Scotty McCreery. He said that he's always looked up to him as a kid, and as he was embarking on his own country music journey, he's always looked to Josh Turner for guidance. And you can see Scotty McCreery in Valparaiso Central Park Plaza at the end of this month, August 3rd.

0: Mel McDaniel on the country station. It's Indiana 105. I'm Katie. Our question of the day is up on Facebook. Feel free to join the conversation there. Today's question is, would you rather have a crying baby on your flight or an obnoxiously loud group at a restaurant? And like I said, you can join the conversation on Facebook or you can call us 219-531-0105. What do you think, Jake?
1: I would say loud group at a restaurant, because at least with the restaurant, you can leave.
0: That is true. You could always just get up and walk right out. But don't you think that the people at the restaurant should know better?
1: Yeah. The thing, it also depends on where you are in a restaurant. Because, like, if you're far away from them, then it probably won't be as bad, you know?
0: Yeah. I don't know. I kind of feel bad for the baby, because babies, I feel like, are often, whenever we see them on a flight and they're crying, it's likely one of their first flights ever. So I feel like they're having these, you know, when your ears pop on a plane, they probably have never felt that before, and they're crying because it's, like, this weird, uncomfortable feeling.
1: Yeah.
0: But you do make an interesting point, because if you are 10,000 feet in the air, you can't really just bail.
1: Yeah, unless you skydive, but even then, like, not everyone carries a parachute all times.
0: I have never boarded a plane with a parachute. I'd probably be more than a little concerned if I saw the person next to me with one.
1: That would be insane.
0: Well, you can let us know for Would You Rather Wednesday. Would you rather have a crying baby on your flight or an obnoxiously loud group near you at a restaurant? Let us know on Facebook at Indiana 105.
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4: American Legion Post 260 is holding their annual steamed corn picnic this Saturday, August 8th. One of the post members is 98-year-old World War II veteran Walter Spunk, who signed up to join the Merchant Marine at 16 years old.
5: I didn't want to be a sailor, and I found out I could get in the Marine Corps at 17, and I said, if I'm lucky enough to make it home, I'll be 21 years old, I can do what I want to do, I won't have to ask anybody for help or anything. And luckily, the war ended before I could do any actions.
4: The Portage resident drove a truck for over 34 years and has been retired 37 years. The nonagenarian

0: Riley Green on the Country Station. It is Indiana 105. Hope you're having a great morning so far. I'm Katie, and I have a feeling that even though most of us are White Sox or Chicago Cubs fans, we're going to be paying attention at least a little bit to the Seattle Mariners game tonight. They're playing the Detroit Tigers as part of their Jimothy Night, which is honoring the short-spined raccoon that's been spotted all over Seattle over the last few weeks. They even have Jimothy t-shirts for this, and the first 20,000 fans in attendance for the game are going to receive an exclusive Jimothy rookie card. Now, the stadium sold out their tickets for the Jimothy game, so they added a second night in Jimothy's honor set for Friday, and I'm just waiting to see if I can snag one of these rookie cards for resale. Or at least a t-shirt.
1: Everybody's got a problem, so do I. But we ain't gonna solve them on a Saturday night. I just put a paycheck in the bank.

0: Nearly a quarter till nine, and we are feeling fine. It is Indiana 105. Good morning. I'm Katie, and right now we got to shout out the region birthdays. Your region birthday shout-outs are brought to you by Data Graphic in Chesterton. For all your printing needs, from banners, yard signs, engineer prints, invites, and much more, you can check out the in-shop gift shop at Data Graphic in Chesterton. Happy birthday to several people in the region today. Shout-out to the clinic operations manager at Porterfield Family Chiropractic, Rachel Watson, is celebrating her birthday today. Enjoy your birthday. Happy 10th birthday to Amanda's daughter, Haley, with Anthony Whiteside. Happy birthday as well to Andy Moore, celebrating in Gary. Happy 17th birthday to Dana's little Lillen. Happy birthday to Barbara Rieger in East Chicago. Enjoy your birthday. And happy birthday to Matt's dog, Comet, who is celebrating in Chesterton. Now, if you or somebody you know is celebrating a birthday, you can always celebrate with us by finding us on Facebook. Here's how.
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2: You see traffic on the brakes and now northbound I-65 in the Roselawn area. This is just before you get to the Kankakee River, just to the north of State Road 10. So we don't have any details on what's slowing things down there, but bunched up. Once again, as you approach the Kankakee River northbound on I-65 in that Roselawn corridor. 219-405-7743, our hotline, Scott Rosenberg, Region News Team Traffic.
3: For northwest Indiana, showers and thunderstorms possible, especially later in the day. Humid this afternoon with highs in the lower 80s. Southwest winds 5 to 10 miles per hour. Showers likely with a chance of thunderstorms tonight, humid with lows in the lower 60s. Thursday, a chance of showers and thunderstorms, humid with highs near 80. Thursday night, a chance of showers and thunderstorms with lows in the lower 60s. Slight chance of showers and storms Friday, highs in the lower 80s.
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0: 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There's also a free document shredding at this collection. 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

Well, if you're looking for something fun to watch this weekend, The Devil Wears Prada 2 has hit over 15 million views in just 5 days of streaming. That is a record for Disney Plus, their biggest live-action movie premiere since Deadpool and Wolverine. And you can watch it this weekend. The Devil Wears Prada is out now on Disney Plus.

Happy Wednesday from the Country Station. It's Indiana 105. I'm Katie, and you're halfway through the week. That right there is a cause for celebration. Look around, it's something. Hooray! What is it? Woo! That's right. Wait, what day is it? Yes. Yes, we got today's question of the day up on our Facebook page. Feel free to join the conversation there. Today's question is a Would You Rather Wednesday. Would you rather be with a crying baby on a flight or be next to an obnoxious group of adults in a restaurant? You can let us know your choice on Facebook at Indiana 105. And we're halfway through the week, like I said. So we're giving you something to look forward to. The Lake County Fair kicks off tomorrow, and we are bringing you some relief to your wallet. More on that next.

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0: officially halfway through the week. It is Indiana 105. I'm Katie, and I know it can be difficult to find a way to keep going and keep trucking along through the work week, but that's exactly why we give you something to look forward to with our 50-50 Friday deal. Y'all ready for this? 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
2: 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It's important not to dispose of these items in regular trash bins or down drains, as they can contaminate water sources and harm wildlife. 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

you remember last year when KFC released a limited edition fried chicken flavored toothpaste? And now they have a new collaboration up their sleeves. And I'm not sure if it's tasty or disgusting. You can be the judge in 7 minutes of the Daily Fact on Indiana 105.

0: This may be the best food combination to be created, or it's a recipe for disaster. I'm kind of in the middle here. Hey, it's Katie Day, and this is your favorite part of the day. It is time for the Daily Fact. What is the Daily Fact, you might ask? It's a fun bit of knowledge to pass along throughout the workday to break the ice with your friends and coworkers. And I need to know if you're feeling brave enough to try this one. Here it is, the Daily Fact. Did you know that Oreo and KFC have teamed up to create a fried chicken flavored cookie? Yes, you heard that right. It looks like a normal Oreo cookie, but instead of the sweet cream filling, it's got a center that's supposed to taste like KFC's 11 herbs and spices. Right now, it's only available in China, but I have so many questions. Like, are we dunking this in milk or gravy? And when will we see this on our shelves here at Strack and Van Til or Town and Country? That's your Daily Fact.
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Luke Holmes on the Country Station. It's Indiana 105. I'm Katie. And next time you're sleepless in a hotel room, maybe don't connect to the Wi-Fi and do something on the social media platforms, because I guess hackers are targeting hotel Wi-Fi. They say it's untrustworthy. So don't hook up. Use your hotspot instead. But now I'm kind of laughing, because not because we're getting hacked. That's not fun. But hotels are so concerned about us taking that 2-ounce conditioner shampoo bottle when they really should have been worrying about our safety on their Wi-Fi network. It is Indiana 105. Here's Kit Moore. Thanks for waking up with us.

0: 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This collection supports the disposal of corrosive, toxic, ignitable, or reactive substances found in your household in an environmentally friendly way. It's important not to dispose of these items in regular trash bins or down drains, as they can contaminate water sources and harm wildlife. There's also a free document shredding at this collection. We can't wait to see you this Saturday, August 8th, from 9 to 2 p.m. at the Neighbors Educational Opportunities Building in Portage. 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

Megan Maroney, the Country Station, Indiana 105. Happy Wednesday, halfway through the work week. Thanks for hanging out today, letting us be a part of your work day. Humidity going to start to kick in today, and showers and thunderstorms will move in later on this afternoon and tonight and tomorrow.

0: Having a house party with Sam Hunt, the Country Station, Indiana 105. We're going to be having a cabin party over at the Lake County Fair, kicking things off on Friday with our Lake County Fair broadcasts every single day of the fair, all the way through Sunday the 16th at the T&M Tire Ileana Heating and Air Conditioning Cabin. 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
1: We love all the Indiana 105 hometowns, like Hobart, Dyer, and Sherrillville.

Riley Green going to be first-time coach this fall on The Voice. Already confirmed he's coming back for a second season, too. It's Indiana 105. The Voice in the spring of 2027 doing its first ever celebrity edition. And Riley Green, Queen Latifah, and Joe Jonas will be the coaches. Kiki Palmer will host The Voice Celebrity. The season will swap undiscovered talent for a wide range of celebrities, actors, musicians, influencers, athletes, and reality TV stars. Competing. That should be interesting. It's sort of like The Masked Singer. Celebrity edition of The Voice, I guess. Here's Alexandra Kay.

0: Garth announcing Chicago dates for his Blame It All on My Roots tour, the Allstate Arena in Rosemont on September 11th and 12th. Tickets will go on sale this Friday for those shows. It's Indiana 105. Of course, he's got four straight in Indy at Gainbridge Fieldhouse, kicking the tour off August 20th, 21st, 22nd, 23rd. Thanks so much for hanging out today, letting us be a part of your Wednesday. Coming up at the end of the month, Vet Rock returning in Crown Point on Friday, August 28th, 6 to 10:30 p.m. on the front lawn of the First United Methodist Church with Naughty and Mr. Funny Man. 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

0: There's Lee Bryce, Indiana 105. Tomorrow night, the Lake County Fairgrounds. Lee Bryce, along with Ashley Cook, opening up the Hometown Jams concert to kick off the Lake County Fair. Congrats to all of our winners who won a few months ago, I think it was, that we gave away those tickets. Those are lawn seats, so make sure you bring your lawn chairs. You can watch Lee Bryce live right here in the region in Crown Point at the Lake County Fairgrounds. Would you rather Wednesday time over on our Facebook page? Would you rather forget your phone at home for a day or forget to wear deodorant for a day? This is an easy one for me. I would definitely rather forget my phone at home. And for everyone else, I hope you say that too. Would you rather forget your phone at home for a day or forget to wear deodorant? Hey, a lot of people are attached to their phones. There might be some people that would rather go sans deodorant. I don't know. To each their own. Florida Georgia Line. Coming up, it's Indiana 105.
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0: new from Dylan Scott, Dear Big City, Indiana 105. Birthday shout out post up on our Facebook for tomorrow, August 6th birthdays. Comment there if you or someone you know is going to be celebrating an August 6th birthday tomorrow. Don't forget to be listening in tomorrow afternoon with the Mullet Man. It will be Mike's Movie Quiz Day, Thursdays at 4:40. Your chance to score a free car pass to an upcoming showing at the 49er. They are showing Spider-Man Brand New Day, rated PG-13, and The Breadwinner, the second movie, rated PG. You can find out more with the 49er on Facebook. I believe they're going to be open just weekends now after this week, of course, through the rest of the summer, which I don't want to say that it's winding down. It can't be already. We've got your forecast details on the way at 11.
1: 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It brings the heat.
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1: 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Plus, that's where the Beachman hangs out, and the Beachman knows water parks. We're east of I-65 on US 30 in Northwest Indiana. See you there.
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1: NBC News is projecting the winner of Michigan's Democratic U.S. Senate primary is Abdul El-Sayed. The progressive El-Sayed defeated establishment-backed Congresswoman Haley Stevens in a closely watched contest. The race divided the party, with fears within the DNC that an El-Sayed victory would pull the party further left and hurt their midterm hopes to regain control of the House and Senate. Spokane, Washington residents are starting to return to their neighborhoods to find the charred remains of houses burned in the Old Trails Fire. The Old Trails Fire is part of the larger Spokane Complex Fire that has destroyed 700 structures, including hundreds of homes, since starting on Saturday. Ted Lasso is back. The iconic sports comedy with Jason Sudeikis aired its last episode in 2023. The new 10-episode season premieres today on Apple TV, with new episodes

Brett, the country station, Indiana 105. We're going to play some Scotty lyric trivia again just before 12:30. Your chance to win tickets to see Scotty McCreery at Central Park Plaza in Velpa with Hometown Jams Sunday, August 30th. Katie's giving away those tickets in the mornings. I've got your chance to win just before 12:30 a pair of general admission tickets to see Scotty McCreery, Central Park Plaza in Velpa on the 30th. Another

0: Country Station, Indiana 105 with Cole Swindell. If you are a cat lover, make sure you check out our Wagon Wednesday video from this morning, brought to you by Healthy Paws in Valparaiso and Paws in Motion. Three adorable cats, adoptable from the Porter County Animal Shelter, Celeste, Maple, and Socks. If you are looking to add to your family, check out those kitties. Maybe you want one, two, or all three of them. One of them was just relaxing in Katie's arms the whole time. So cute. Check out our Wagon Wednesday video over on our Facebook and Instagram today with the Porter County Animal Shelter. I hope you're having a fantastic Wednesday. Kind of a gloomy day today with scattered showers and thunderstorms in our forecast later on this afternoon into tonight. So just a few sprinkles this morning and then the rain will move in later on this afternoon.
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There's Jelly Roll, Indiana 105. I love having someone who bakes in the office. Our business manager, Janet, I walked in today in the kitchen and I saw her container sitting on the kitchen table. I knew there was something good in there. Brooke told me, you better get one of those cupcakes before they're gone. Delicious peach cupcakes with like a peach frosting on top. Exactly what I needed on this gloomy day. So good. Thanks, Janet. It's Blake Shelton, Indiana 105. Thanks for hanging out today, letting us be a part of your Wednesday. Ain't it

There's King George Strait, the country station. It's Indiana 105. Thanks for hanging out today. Hope you're having a fantastic Wednesday. It is indeed Would You Rather Wednesday over on our Facebook page today. Would you rather forget your phone at home for a day or forget to wear deodorant? Matt says deodorant. Patty says phone. Marie says forget my phone. Katrina, phone. Greta says phone. No one would bother me then. Cheryl says forget my phone. I'd hate to stink. Mary says deodorant because I always put powder on first.

0: after a shower with a thumbs up emoji. Looks like it is pretty split over on our Facebook page. You can answer our Would You Rather Wednesday. Would you rather forget your phone at home for a day or forget to wear deodorant for a day? Would You Rather Wednesday on our Facebook page. Music on the way after Region News from Lady A and Stella Lefty, Indiana 105. Thanks for hanging out.
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0: 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They're open Tuesday through Sunday, the corner of 421 and 8. They have an aviation theme to their restaurant. Really cool decor in there and great food too. 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The Hangar Grill Pub in La Crosse. 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They have excellent coffee, freshly squeezed juices, award-winning breakfast. 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I am a pancake girl, so that sounds perfect for me. Hangar Grill Pub in La Crosse, Blueberry Hill Pancake House in Portage are two 50-50 Friday deals this week. Luke Combs, Hardy, and the birthday girl, Terry Clark. Coming up, it's Indiana 105.
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Happy birthday today to Terry Clark. It's Indiana 105. Happy birthday to you too if you're celebrating today here on August 5th. Remember that birthday shout-out post for tomorrow is up on our Facebook page. One of the events going on in the region this weekend, a Touch-A-Truck event in Schererville at Reeder Park. A sensory hour from 10 a.m. to 11:30, and the whole event runs until 2 o'clock. Crafts, food vendors, music, and more. The Mullet Man will run down some of the weekend events every Friday with the Indiana 105 weekend rollout driven by Curry Motors Auto Group in Valpo during the 5 p.m. hour. Here's New Country from Chris Young. Sydney.

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5: Abdul El-Sayed is the winner of Michigan's Democrat U.S. Senate primary. The progressive El-Sayed defeated establishment-backed Congresswoman Haley Stevens in a closely watched contest. In November, El-Sayed will face Republican Mike Rogers, who has the backing of President Trump. Wildfires are still raging in eastern Washington state. Three fires in the Spokane area led to over 60,000 people evacuating their homes over the last couple of days. The fires have burned thousands of acres, destroyed hundreds of structures, and are all still 0% contained. Some are starting to return to the remains of their houses, with many saying they plan to rebuild. Tomorrow, a man suspected of starting the Old Trails fire will be arraigned in court after making his first appearance yesterday. Severe thunderstorms are bearing down on millions across the Midwest. Storms are set to produce heavy rain across the region, with major cities like Chicago, St. Louis, and Kansas City all expected to get hit. A level 2 out of 4 flash flood risk is in place for much of the area. I'm Chris Caraggio.
6: In Gary, the Indiana Department of Transportation says Broadway interchange improvements begin next week. NDOT says ramp and lane closures will be in place at the 8094 Broadway interchange starting on or after Thursday, August 13th and continuing through late November. During the closure, crews will reconfigure the entrance and exit ramps to eastbound Interstate 8094.

There's Dan and Shay of Tequila, Indiana 105. They announced the track list for their new album, Young, which is coming out on the 21st. And they have a collab on it called The Old Guys, but they didn't say who's the featured artist on it. For some reason, I'm thinking Blake Shelton. We'll see when they announce it, or if they're just going to wait till the album comes out before we find out. August 5th today, man, I just can't believe that Knox Schools, North Judson St. Pierre Schools, and New Prairie Schools are already back today. Way too early.

0: There's Jake Owen, the country station. It's Indiana 105 on our Facebook page today. It is Would You Rather Wednesday. Would you rather forget your phone at home for a day or forget to wear deodorant for a day? Last check, it was pretty split, which I'm surprised. Now more people definitely going with phone. Jessica says, I can't go around stinky. Elise says, forget my phone. Karen, phone is only used for it. Music at work. Danielle says deodorant, though. I have spare deodorant in my car and in my desk at work just in case. Well, you're trying to cheat the system now. Would you rather Wednesday? Would you rather forget your phone at home for a day or forget to wear deodorant? Would you rather Wednesday over on our Facebook page? And I also just posted up another topic. I hate to bring it up, but as I mentioned, some kids going back to school already today. What was your favorite thing to go back to school shopping for? I'm not a shopping gal. I don't remember doing back to school shopping all that often, but probably just the school supplies. Favorite thing to go back to school shopping for? You can answer over on our Facebook page today.
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0: There's George Burge, Indiana 105. Listen in later this afternoon with the Mullet Man. He's got your chance to score Sky Suite tickets. Join him and Phil King in the Sky Suite next Friday night to see Jamie Johnson at the Horseshoe Casino at the venue in Hammond. 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Listen in just about 8 minutes or so for your chance to win those Scotty McCreery tickets. He's coming to Hometown Jams to Central Park Plaza in Valpo on Sunday the 30th, and I've got your chance to win on the way.
1: He's a ranch hand in a pinch, man. Hotter than the red on the cattle brand. Cause she's a gold digger with a quick trigger. A cast iron skillet swinging lid flipper. Now he's a double wide on the county line. Sipping on a six pack of Lone Star Light. She did him dirty, took him to the club.

0: This is brand new music from Jason Aldean. It's called Anytime Soon, Indiana 105. And soon is now. Your chance to win those Scotty McCreery tickets. Hometown Jams bringing Scotty to Central Park Plaza in Valpo on Sunday, August 30th. Your chance to win a pair of general admission tickets right now if you can give me the next line from Scotty McCreery's song, Damn Straight. I'm going to play you a clip. You give me the next line, and you've got those Scotty McCreery tickets. Are you ready?
1: I tried to get back in.
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0: Indiana 105. Hi, who's this? Where are you calling from today?
1: Hi, my name is Amber Daggett, and I'm calling from North Judson.
0: How's it going in North Judson? I have had two winners already this week from North Judson.
1: That's awesome.
0: How's it going today?
1: Good.
0: Good, good. Can you give me the next line of that lyric from Scotty McCreery's Damn Straight?
1: Is it, hell, I can't even give it away?
0: Can't even give it away. You got it, Amber. We are giving you the Scotty McCreery tickets.
1: Awesome. Thank you so much.
0: You are so welcome. Sunday, August the 30th, Central Park Plaza in Velpo. Showtime is 5 p.m. with Hometown Jams, and you are going to see Scotty McCreery.
1: Wonderful. I'm so happy.
0: I'm so happy for you. What station made you a winner today, Amber?
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0: Bailey Zimmerman, Indiana 105. What a great win for the Cubs yesterday again against the Dodgers 5-1, spoiling Tarek Skubal's Dodgers debut. Nico Horner broke the tie with a sixth inning RBI hit and then had a solo homer later. Cubs looking to sweep the Dodgers this afternoon. They'll get underway at 1:20 at Wrigley. Shota Imanaga on the mound. The White Sox, meanwhile, a big loss yesterday, 14-2 to the Red Sox. Davis Martin surrendered 9 runs over 5 innings of work. The White Sox try to get back in the win column tonight in Boston. Sean Burke will pitch at 6:10. The Gary South Shore Railcats on the road tonight taking on the Milwaukee Milkmen. The Chicago Sky hosting the LA Sparks. And the Bears signing Darnell Wright to a 4-year contract extension worth $116 million. Now the highest paid right tackle in league history. Next week, Saturday, the Bears' first preseason game.
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0: 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All the essentials, phone, keys, wallet, check, check, check. 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Always got to run through that list before you head out the door, right? Do I have this? Do I have this? Do I have this? Do I have this? And yet somehow you still end up forgetting something. Thanks so much for hanging out today. It's Alicia with you through your midday. I was looking at what's on TV tonight. There's a new episode of Who Wants to Be a Millionaire hosted by Jimmy Kimmel. And the celebrities, it's Celebrity Millionaire. There's partners. And it's Brad Paisley and former Los Angeles Dodger Clayton Kershaw tonight on Who Wants to Be a Millionaire, playing for charity. I'm trying to think, how far do you think they'll get? Usually, you know, the questions are fairly easy starting off. Usually they get to at least 64,125,000. Not that I'm underestimating the intelligence of an athlete and a musician, but I think they'll get there, but I don't know if they'll win the $1 million. We'll see.
1: 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It brings the heat.
2: Temperatures are going to surge, and as a result, it's going to get hot around here.
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2: Abdul El-Sayed is the winner of Michigan's Democrat U.S. Senate primary. The progressive El-Sayed defeated establishment-backed Congresswoman Haley Stevens in a closely watched contest. In November, El-Sayed will face Republican Mike Rogers, who has the backing of President Trump. Wildfires are still raging in eastern Washington state. Three fires in the Spokane area led to over 60,000 people evacuating their homes over the last couple of days. The fires have burned thousands of

It's Dustin Lynch and Jelly Roll, Indiana 105. If you see a bunch of motorcycles headed west over the next couple of days, the Sturgis Motorcycle Rally in South Dakota is kicking off on Friday, running through the 16th, the 86th annual Sturgis Motorcycle Rally. Hopefully they'll have good weather. Few showers and storms in our forecast over the next few days. 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

0: 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They say during the summer to, you know, save money, you should set your AC on 78 degrees, especially when you're not home or at night. Well, a new survey from Bear Mattress found the average American sleeps best with the thermostat set at 67 degrees, well below the 78 degrees that energy experts recommend. The survey found that Massachusetts residents like it the coldest, averaging just over 63 degrees. That is a little too chilly. 67 I could handle because, you know, you got blankets. 63, that's a little too cold. I mean, you just got to add an extra blanket, I guess. Hawaii tops the list as the warmest sleeping state at about 70 degrees. Nobody in the survey said they'd set their thermostat above 76 degrees during the summer. You know, if you're trying to save money, I just turn on the fan. I'm good. Just the sheet and the fan, that's all I need. The study also found that 58% of Americans are side sleepers, and the average person spends the equivalent of 3 months a year in bed. And probably a lot of us would like to spend a little more time than that.
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Rezo and Paws in Motion, three adorable kitties, Celeste, Maple, and Sox, featured from the Porter County Animal Shelter. They are all adoptable. You can check out the video, find out more details again in the video on our social media. Here's Ella Langley with New Country, Loving Life Again.

0: on Party, the country station, Indiana 105. On our Facebook page today, you know, I really hate to bring up back to school, but Knox Schools, New Prairie, and North Judson Schools going back today already. Gary Community Schools go back tomorrow, and most schools getting back underway next week. What was your favorite thing to go back to school shopping for? Let me know over on our Facebook page today. Mary says, besides new clothes, couldn't wait to get a new box of 64 crayons with the sharpener on the back. Love it. Rick, also going with clothes and crayons. Hey, Jerry. Jerry Zarnicki commenting, saying, Trapper Keeper. Hannah said, cute folders and binders. Yeah, loved getting those cute folders, for sure. What was your favorite thing to go back to school shopping for? You can answer on our Facebook page today.
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0: Erica and Chesney, Carry On, Indiana 105. We are carrying on through our work week over the halfway hump now on the downward slide towards the weekend. And coming up this Saturday, the Velpo Kiwanis Corn Roast Fest is at Central Park Plaza Saturday night from 5 to 10 p.m. Great music, great fun, and of course, all of the fresh roasted sweet corn you can eat. 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We have a link. Last day of the fair, Farmer Dave brought us sweet corn from Job's daughters. They're right next to us. We're always staring at them across the way at the Porter County Fair. And that is some good, good sweet corn.
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Speaking of start, the Lake County Fair starts with preview night tomorrow night, that Lee Bryce concert, and then day one of the Lake County Fair officially on Friday. 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We'll have all kinds of fun going on there in our daily 4-H roundup with our friend Amy Hine. 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I hate

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1: Wildfires are still raging in Washington state. Three fires in the Spokane area led to over 60,000 people evacuating their homes over the last couple of days. The fires have burned thousands of acres, destroyed hundreds of structures, and are all still 0% contained. Tomorrow, a man suspected of starting the Old Trails fire will be arraigned in court after making his first appearance yesterday. Abdul El-Sayed is heading to the midterms in November after winning Michigan's Democrat U.S. Senate primary. The progressive defeated establishment-backed Congresswoman Haley Stevens in a closely watched contest. El-Sayed will face Republican Mike Rogers, who has the backing of President Trump. Spider-Man Brand New Day is now the highest-grossing film of the year. The fourth installment in the Tom Holland-led franchise has made over $1.1 billion at the global box office in just 7 days. It comes as the movie made $42 million yesterday, breaking Spider-Man No Way Home's record of $39 million in 2021. I'm Chris Caroncio.
2: A record 38 public school districts in Indiana, including several in the region, will be asking voters to approve property tax referendums in the November election. The state website shows the list includes Crown Point, River Forest, Whiting, Tri-Creek, Michigan City, Porter Township, Union Township, Culver Community, and Oregon Davis. A new state law approved in 2025 restricts school referendums to once

0: 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Alicia with it for one more hour until 3. There is a new way for singles in Finland to find a date while grocery shopping. We'll talk about it on the way. Here's Dierks Bentley.
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0: 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This is quite interesting. Singles in Finland have a new way they can flirt while grocery shopping in the most unusual place, I guess you'd think, to meet someone, or maybe not, I don't know, at a grocery store. There are pink baskets that can signal shoppers are open to meeting someone. If you're single and, you know, looking to find a date, go into the grocery store and you just grab the pink basket, and that would let guys know that, you know, you're available for flirting. I mean, it's kind of genius. Probably works better than dating apps.
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0: 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There's still plenty of summer left, and the best place to spend it is at the Midwest's favorite water park, Deep River in Merrillville, Indiana. It's close by, has lots of water activities like the wave pool, body and tube slides, two river rides, and lots more. Plus, that's where the Beachman hangs out, and the Beachman knows water parks. We're east of I-65 on US 30 in Northwest Indiana. See you there.
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Cody Johnson and Carrie Underwood, who's returning for her 14th year singing the Sunday Night Football opener, a more rock version this year of Waiting All Day for Sunday Night. It's Indiana 105. Thanks for hanging out today, and thank you to Amber from North Judson for listening in and winning the Scotty McCreery tickets this afternoon. All of my winners so far this

week have been from North Judson. I'll have another chance for you to win with Hometown Jams for Scotty McCreary tomorrow afternoon, and another chance to win tomorrow morning as well. Here's Hudson Westbrook.

0: There's Miranda, the country station, Indiana 105 on our Facebook page today. Let me know your favorite thing to go back to school shopping for when you were in school. Naomi says teacher snacks. Naomi's a teacher. I said, yes, I do student snacks too. Some of them come to me hungry. You can't learn if you're hungry. So I like that. Thanks, Naomi. Lori says new shoes. That's probably the only thing that I somewhat enjoy sometimes going shopping for. Otherwise, I'm not a big shopping gal. Lisa says new clothes for the grandkids. Anita says clothes and my trapper keeper. Amy, new shoes and clothes and book bag. Melissa says new backpack and back to school clothes. Sharon, new clothes for sure and a special backpack. And Michael says notebooks and pens. I would say like the fancy colorful folders was always fun to pick out the color folders and what color would be for each subject. Yeah. What was your favorite thing to go back to school shopping for? You can answer on our Facebook today.
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2: In Illinois, state officials say they're taking action to protect consumers in the state from unfair home and auto insurance rates. Governor Pritzker signed two bills into law that give the Illinois Department of Insurance the authority to review and reject unfair auto and home insurance rates.
3: With my signature today, Illinois will begin requiring insurers to transparently justify proposed rate increases, and we are empowering regulators to fight unfair and arbitrary hikes.
2: The laws also ban insurers from increasing rates on Illinois policyholders to cover losses associated with out-of-state disasters, including hurricanes and wildfires. A cancer-fighting chewing gum developed at the University of Pennsylvania Dental School has been found to nearly eliminate human papillomavirus. Tammy Trujillo has details.
4: That's a virus associated with head and neck cancer. Dr. Henry Daniel says this bioengineered gum cuts HVP levels in the mouth by up to 93% and doesn't seem to harm beneficial bacteria. That raises hope, he says, for a safer and more affordable cancer-fighting therapy. I'm Tammy Trujillo.
2: A look at the region weather is next for the Region News Team. I'm Mike Bonaventura. For Northwest Indiana, heavy rain and patchy fog tonight. Low of 68 tomorrow. A slight chance of thunderstorms and patchy fog with a high of 78. Thursday night, a slight chance of showers. Then mostly cloudy, a low in the middle 60s. And Friday, mostly cloudy, a slight chance of showers later in the day with a high of 83. Down to 67 Friday night with another chance of showers. And that's your Northwest Indiana forecast.

0: George Burge and Luke Bryan, Indiana 105. Thanks for hanging out today on your Wednesday afternoon. Spider-Man Brand New Day, rewriting the box office record books, surpassing $1 billion worldwide in just 6 days, making it the second fastest movie ever to reach the milestone beyond only Avengers Endgame. There have been some big movies this year, including The Devil Wears Prada 2, which is off to a strong start on streaming, earning 15.2 million views worldwide in its first 5 days on Disney Plus and Hulu. According to Disney, it's the company's biggest live-action movie premiere on streaming since Deadpool and Wolverine in 2024, and that made more than $691 million worldwide, The Devil Wears Prada 2. So some pretty huge movies so far this year.
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Luke Holmes, The Country Station, Indiana 105. That is going to do it for me today. It's Alicia. Thank you so much for hanging out today. Make sure you're listening in with the Mullet Man. He's in next at 3, and he's got your chance this afternoon to win the Sky Suite tickets to see Jamie Johnson at Horseshoe Casino in Hammond on Friday, August 14th, a week from Friday. And the Mullet Man and Phil King will be your Sky Suite hosts. 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
2: Some containment has finally been made in the wildfires burning in the Spokane, Washington area. Officials say they reached between 5 and 13% containment on three fires and were making steady progress, aided by cooler weather. The fires led to over 60,000 people evacuating their homes over the last couple of days. The blazes have burned thousands of acres and destroyed hundreds of structures. Tomorrow, a man suspected of starting the Old Trails fire will be arraigned in court after making his first appearance yesterday. Progressive Abdul El Said has won Michigan's Democrat U.S. Senate primary to move on to November. He defeated establishment-backed Congresswoman Haley Stevens in a closely watched contest. El Said will now face Republican Mike Rogers, who has the backing of President Trump. Severe thunderstorms are coming down on millions across the Midwest. Heavy rain is set to be produced across the region, with Chicago, St. Louis, and Kansas City all expected to get hit. I'm Chris Caraggio.
3: In Valparaiso, the city has launched a new online neighborhood hub, updating the previous neighborhood directory with an interactive map, neighborhood profiles, and easy access to local resources. Community Engagement Director Maggie Clifton says the new neighborhood hub is an excellent way to connect with your own neighbors, as well as neighborhoods citywide. The hub currently includes 54 neighborhoods. There's a link on the Community Engagement page at the City of Valparaiso's website. In Portage, American Legion Post 260 is holding their annual Steam Corn Picnic this Saturday, August 8th. Post Commander John Kyle.
4: We have a beer garden. We're grilling hamburgers, hot dogs, lots of food. Bags tournament going on. We have a bounce house for the kids. You know, we have, like I said, also have soda for the kids, water. We have a live band that goes on for the whole day, plus the steam corn. You know, they have that going on all day long.
3: Commander Kyle says they have 40 bushels of corn ready to steam for the public's enjoyment. The event begins at noon at 5675 Mulberry Avenue in Portage. For the Region News Team, I'm Mike Bonaventura.
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6: Alicia, to some of the region traffic alert tips, you're letting us know the outbound Bishop Ford starting to back up with a stalled vehicle just before 159th River Oaks Drive. We have traffic stacked up due to that stalled vehicle in the right lane outbound on the Bishop Ford. So you want to stay out of the right lane. We still have traffic really slow moving along the westbound Borman approaching I-65 and continuing through that corridor and all the way past Klein Avenue. Traffic backed up as well down onto northbound 65 onto the merge ramp there. 219-405-7743 is our hotline. Alicia Tassone with a region traffic alert.
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1: All right, we've got rain west of I-65 in Lake County. Schererville, you're getting wet. South Lake County and Crown Point is going to get wet as well. Looks like after 6 p.m., we're going to have some thunderstorm action. Everything's coming from the west and moving towards the east. We have a little bit of lake effect rain in the Chicagoland area. That's pretty much setting the tone for later tonight. Dew points at 71. So there's potential for some shower activity. These thunderstorms later tonight could produce some heavy rain. Temps will be getting down to upper 60s. And then we have fog rolling in late overnight into tomorrow morning. Pop-up thunderstorms tomorrow afternoon, highs around 80. Tomorrow night, scattered showers all before 7 o'clock for the Lee Bryce concert in Crown Point. Temps getting down to mid-60s. And then Lake County Fair. Partly sunny, 30% chance of rain on Friday, highs around 83 right now around the region. Porter County Airport at 80, south of the river, Wheatfield 82, Michigan City at the Lighthouse, it's 79 degrees.

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7: 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You know, a guy who you make an example of?
1: You'll find out next year.
8: How could I possibly be expected to handle school on a day like this?
9: Mike, what day is it, Mike?

I can't love you anymore. It's a good song. Ella Langley and Morgan Wallen. And then now Morgan Wallen will release a song with Ella Langley. And that's the way it goes, I guess. Or no, that's what it's all about. All right, there you go. Well, I can't love you anymore, says the kids going to North Judson schools. That summer is over. Wow, can you believe that? Back to school? What? It's a short summer. Although, on the first day of school, come on, what are they doing? You finding your homeroom? I can remember back in the days of good old TF South, my freshman year, after being taught by nuns, I go to a public school, Thornton Fractional. My first period was homeroom and then swimming. I'm like, really? Get in the pool. Smell like chlorine. And then the second class was algebra. But I remember the first day of class, we went to the bookstore and you had to buy all your books. And my dad's like, get the used ones. We don't want to buy the new ones. So I found like, you know, pre-owned books, I guess, in the cafeteria. They were selling those for like half price. That was the way to go back then. You couldn't afford a

0: these brand new school books, let alone clothes, high tops. And well, anyhow, Knox and North Judson and St. Pierre and New Prairie, welcome back. Hopefully it's a short day and you know where your homeroom is at, and everybody else gets to go to Lake County Fair this weekend. I know. Well, anyhow, I never understood why we never went back to school after Labor Day. I get the whole snow thing, you know, snow classes and winter snow. Anyhow, can't talk about that right now. All right, so today, 440, Jamie Johnson concert tickets, Sky Suites, baby. We're going to sit you in a guest with Indiana 105. We'll talk about that here in a few minutes. We're monitoring the storms. Looks like they'll be rolling through around 6 p.m. In the meantime, today is Wednesday. We're back in Studio J, and let's go to Facebook. Did you miss me last week? 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Let's say hello. Hello, Todd Reese. He's at work in Portage. Hey, Todd, are you going to the Bret Michaels concert on Friday night with Night Ranger? I know. I heard about that, too. Hey, Linda Dillon. Mike, I look forward to seeing you at the Lake County Fair this year. Linda, unfortunately, Alicia and I will be in studio, but it'll be KB and Mark Willows and even Bono this year at the Lake County Fair. Although I was there this morning getting everything set up, I was screwing in light bulbs around the country cabin. I did see Ben from the Yoders. Hey, Pat. Yeah, Yoders Portable Buildings are supplying the cabin this year again, Lake County Fair. Hey, Todd Reese. He's in Portage. Did I just say Todd? Apparently my screen is moving on me here. Sorry about that. Todd, you get a double shout out. Hey, Connie Moncada. I'm listening on my way to Walmart in Valparaiso. I have to credit Bailey Zimmerman for giving Valparaiso a new name now. Valparaiso. There's even t-shirts out there. It's crazy stuff. You'd have thought they would have thought that Bailey Zimmerman knew where he was playing at in the concert. Anyhow. All right. Linda. Hi, Linda. We have Nicole at St. Francis. It looks like St. Francis DR. St. Francis Drive. All right. Who else is checking in here? Let me refresh this screen here. Rick. Hey, Rick in Middlebury, Indiana.
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At Wrigley, the bats are swinging away. Pete Crow Armstrong homered twice as the Cubs are beating the Los Angeles Dodgers 6-1. If they can go for the sweep, that'll give the Dodgers six games in a row. White Sox, your cousin from Boston, oh, we lost. We're playing again tonight.

0: A cold one in all three hands. Think as you drunk. What does that mean? That's Riley Green, his tribute to the late, great Toby Keith. Three hands. I'd be an incredible drummer. I could play drums and drink at the same time. Wow, that's a good song right there. Mullet Man. All right, so Friday kicks off the Lake County Fair. I know a lot of you have been asking, hey, Mullet Man, are you guys going to be at the cabin this year? It'll be KB and Mark Edward Willows on Friday afternoon beginning at 3 o'clock. Look for the guys at the T&M Tire Ileana Heating and Air Conditioning Radio Cabin. 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Say hi to Pat. I wonder if Pat's going to wear any Hawaiian shirts again at the Lake County Fair. You should see his wardrobe. It's a Hawaiian shirt every day. And say hi to Ben, too. Hello, Ben. I know they're listening in. 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Hey, John Kornacki, what's up, brother? All right, let's go back to Worry at Wednesday. A lot of people chiming in today on Facebook. 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Where are they at? 708 Silhavy Road in Valparaiso. Let's say hello to Matt from Chesterton. Matt, what's up, man? How you doing? It looks like a mushroom emoji he sent us today. Robin? Hi, Robin. Enjoying a midweek day off in Wanata. Linda? Hi, Linda, at work at Crown Feed, Crown Point. I know I wish I would have been driving right past today to see you guys. I was on my way back. We had to do a sound check at the Lake County Fair. Tom and Larry, hello. Oh, and what day are you coming to the Lake County Fair? Linda, I'll have to surprise you then because they don't have me on the schedule. But I'll be there in spirit with you guys. Barb heading to Maxim's Restaurant and Bar. Naomi in Hebron doing my back-to-school training in mourning the end of summer. I know, but you know what? I was driving through Hebron. It's not bad. The Lake County Fair has some detours on Broadway, but if you take, let's say, 231 to Greenwood, you'll be able to get right to the main gates at the Lake County Fair in Crown Point. So on my way back, I stopped by Hebron at the Dairy Queen. I was like a craving for a chocolate shake. So I was in Hebron earlier today. Hello, Sharon Lloyd. Back to Couch American Legion working bingo tonight. You know, Sharon, who's got 072. And Christine in the air conditioning house for Lake County Fair entries. She's doing some baking, and the house smells wonderful. And Classic Car Todd says, what's up, Mullet Man? South of the river, North Judson, power washing my 67 Oldsmobile DeMott 88. Have a great day. You too, Todd. We'll take a look at that weather forecast. Keep the car indoors. We do have rain on the way. Region News next on a Where You At Wednesday.
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1: I'm Mike Bonaventura with this region news spotlight from Portage. American Legion Post 260 is holding their annual steamed corn picnic this Saturday, August 8th. One of the post members is 98-year-old World War II veteran Walter Spunk, who signed up to join the Merchant Marine at 16 years old.
2: I didn't want to be a sailor, and I found out I could get in the Marine Corps at 17, and I said, if I'm lucky enough to make it home, I'll be 21 years old. I can do what I want to do. I won't have to ask anybody for help or anything. And luckily, the war ended before I could do any action.
1: The Portage resident drove a truck for over 34 years and has been retired 37 years. The nonagenarian shares his secret to life.
2: I go to the doctor and they ask me what I do to get to be his age and do what I'm doing. I said, the only thing I can tell you is keep busy.
1: Spunk will be at the steamed corn picnic Saturday, enjoying his time with fellow Post 260 members. For the Region News team, I'm Mike Bonaventura.
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5: big shout out to our school bus drivers representing Knox Community Schools as school is back in session. Along with North Judson and Sam Pier and New Prairie, have a safe day and enjoy, well, whatever's left of our summer. It's amazing how they're back to session already with school. On the first day. If I was your substitute teacher, it'd be, how was your summer? Triple spaced. Yeah, no, we would just watch movies. I'll bring in my own cartoons and things like that. All right, anyhow, the weather forecast. Oh, hello to our truck drivers and hello to our first responders and veterans. We thank you. And farmers, the corn crops are looking really good. We do have rain on the way. It looks like after 6 o'clock, thunderstorms rolling in. We have some pesky shower activity in Lake County, Porter County, Portage area. 80, 94, seeing some raindrops, 65. It's all moving towards the east. We have a system that's in the Illinois side, Braidwood, Illinois. And that's all moving closer towards Joliet. We'll probably have that later on at 6 p.m. And some of these thunderstorms will pack a punch of heavy rainfall. 68 will be our low temperature. And then the fog rolls in, I'll say overnight, and then patchy fog tomorrow morning. Pop-up showers and storms tomorrow afternoon. Highs around 80. And there's that 20% chance of rain tomorrow night before 7. And temps getting down to mid-60s. Lake County Fair kicks off Friday. Partly sunny, 30% chance of showers, and highs around 83. Around the Crown Point Square, 80 degrees. Ogden Dunes, a little cooler lakeside, 77. DeMott, home of the Touch of Dutch Fest. And that's this Saturday. It's 82 degrees in DeMott.

Little Cajun country music. Go back to 1990. Mary Chapin Carpenter down at the Twist and Shout. And we've got your concert tickets. Scotty McCrary. We'll have details coming up. Plus, where are you at Wednesday? Where are you at today? Post your comments on our Facebook page, Indiana105.com. Here's John Morgan. We were young.

0: You and I are chilling to the groove of John Morgan. I like that one. That's Kid Myself. It's Indiana 105, Mullet Man. All right, so did you win your Scotty McCreary tickets yet? You haven't. Well, you have till tomorrow and Friday. Katie in the morning and Alicia around the lunchtime hour. We have Scotty McCreary tickets. He just released this greatest hits album. He does a rendition of Conway Twitty's Hello, Darling, as well as the one with Josh Turner that they performed at American Idol. But Scotty will play Central Park Plaza, Valpo, Sunday afternoon, August 30th. It'll be a nighttime show. The show time is 5 p.m. It doesn't say who's opening up for Scotty, but I'm sure it's going to be a great time. So arrive early and win your tickets tomorrow morning with Katie and tomorrow with Alicia, and then you have another shot Friday morning and Friday during the middays to win a pair of general admission tickets and tickets through hometownjams.com. Scotty McCreary, Sunday, August 30th, Valpo. Be there, be there, be there. All right, let's go back to social media. 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Let's say hello. Hello, Christy Wilcox. She's at work at Healthy Paws. Hi, Christy. Hannah from Portage checking in. We have Lisa relaxing in Portage. A lot of Portage listening in. That's cool. Hey, Caleb, working at Munster Animal Hospital today. We have Robert. He's hauling rock to LaPorte County. Hello to our truck drivers. That's right. Remember the Wanata Trucking Company? This goes back to the 80s when I was attending school, South Suburban. It was called Thornton Community College. I was junior college. My mom goes, you got to go back to school, Mike, do some studying. So on my way to commute to South Holland, I always saw the Wanata Trucking Company, those green, lime green trucks. Ask your grandparents what those trucks were about, but they were out of Wanata, and they would constantly drive to Illinois to the quarry, which was not too far from where I went to college at, junior college. It was the quarry pits and all that. Pretty cool. That place is deep down. And it's sometimes you can hear like dynamite sticks going off because they're using explosive to get some of the rock out of the quarry. So I don't know why that popped in my head. All right. Anyhow, hello, Wanata. Hey, Frank Davros at Toyota of Maryville. He's working in the parts department. Yo, Frank, what's happening? And who else is checking in? We have Amy from Brook, Indiana at George Aid Memorial Healthcare. And Robert's hauling the rock. And Caleb working at Munster Animal Hospital. Okay, that's it for Where You At Wednesday. I'll be right back. Stay tuned.
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Hey, big congratulations to the Porter County Fair, the 4-H celebration sale. They had a banner year, and congratulations to all the 4-H kids and their projects as we move to Lake County this weekend. Coming up, region news along with traffic. We've got storms on the way just west of 57 in the Piatone area, making its way towards Indiana. She's got

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2: And now your local weather. How are you?
0: It's a little gloomy out there. I'm okay.
2: Yeah, right now the storms are on the Illinois side.
0: Creeping in.
2: West of 57, if you know where Governor State University, did they start school yet?
0: I hope not.
2: It's actually going to be here within an hour and a half. It's a fast mover. It's going to pack a punch of heavy rain. And then there's other stuff behind that. Looks like after 6 o'clock is when things start heating up. But then again, I could be wrong.
0: You never know.
2: Yeah. Showers, thunderstorms, and then isolated storms later. 68, our low temperature. Patchy fog rolling in. And then tomorrow morning fog, then pop-up thunderstorms in the afternoon. Highs around 80. And then 20% chance of rain before 7. Lee Bryce concert. Can't have rain in Crown Point.
0: No, of course not.
2: And then Lake County Fair kicks off on Friday. 30% chance of rain. 83. Right now, Merrillville, 80. Ogden Dunes, 78. Hebron, 81. Pine Lake LaPorte at 79.
3: Back to school.
0: Back to school.
2: Knox, Community Schools, New Prairie, and North Judson. I wonder if the Blue Jays are practicing football now.
0: I don't know, probably.
2: Right.
0: Yeah.
2: Off the air, we were talking about yours truly. It's been 45 years since I've been in high school.
0: Yeah.
2: I still remember my locker combination.
0: That's crazy.
2: And my locker number. All 4 years of good old TF South. And I'm going to tell everybody my combination. It was drilled in my head.
0: Yeah, I'm sure.
2: First day of school, you go to the bookstore. Now, let me ask you a question. When you went to school, did you have that option to pay full price on new school books, or did they have pre-owned, meaning that they took sandpaper and they sandpapered the books and made them look nice? And
0: honestly, could not tell you for high school. I only remember buying books for college. I'm pretty sure it was like all included in high school.
2: Right. No.
0: With whatever, you know, your parents paid for you to go to school,
2: remember
0: your books were included.
2: My first day of school, Dad says, whatever you do, don't go to the bookstore. Go to the cafeteria and get the used ones.
0: Yeah, and then, see, we didn't have that in high school.
2: And some of them had answers in them.
0: Highlighting.
2: Yeah, it was all highlighted. Yeah, so hey, we had to save money somehow. I don't know what they do today. But yeah, my locker combination was 18 to the right, 32 to the left, 14.
0: Boom. Okay.
2: Boom.
0: So, yeah, I had a different locker every year. So
2: really?
0: All those different combinations, I don't remember.
2: Yeah. So if you're at South, I'm sure the lockers have changed by now. If they're still there.

0: It was a year ago around this time, Russell Dickerson played Lake County Fair, and the preview show tomorrow night is Lee Bryce. All before the Lake County Fair kicks off on Friday, Lee Bryce with special guest Ashley Cook, hometownjams.com. We'll have your tickets. It'll be a fun night tomorrow night, the preview of Lake County Fair. Jamie Johnson tickets going out the door at 4:40-ish. If you're 21 and older and you're looking for a date night, you're going to sit with Indiana 105 for Jamie Johnson. Yeah, at the venue, Horseshoe Casino, Friday night, August 14th. Traveling Troubadour Tour kicks off at 8 p.m. And yours truly, along with Phil King. No, we won't talk about fishing. We'll watch the show in the Sky Suite. So we'll put you in those seats coming up around 4:40. So make sure you don't go too far away. Today's country music news. Let's see, what do I have here? I heard Alicia talking about Riley Green. He's going to return to the coaching chair for season 31 of NBC The Voice. They're having what they're calling the Voice Celebrity. Season 30 will kick off September 21st, but Riley Green will be joining Queen Latifah and Joe Jonas in the coaching chair. All right. Megan Maroney. I always thought they're going to make a doll out of her. No, not Mattel, but Megan, like a Barbie doll? No, Megan Maroney has teamed up with American Girl Doll on a brand new collection inspired by her iconic style of the Cloud 9 tour. The dolls include accessories and the American Girl Megan Maroney guitar and mic stand playset. Kids are going to want that for Christmas. Brad Paisley will appear on tonight's ABC's Who Wants to Be a Millionaire. Tomorrow night, Lee Bryce, Ashley Cook, Lake County Fairgrounds concert, hometownjams.com. And did you hear about this? Fans at Zac Brown Band's Boston concert at Fenway over the weekend, all 37,000 people in attendance received a free gift from Zac Brown. And here's the audio for that if you missed this.
1: 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I'm buying every single person here a cruise for two people on the boat. 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
0: All 37,000 people in attendance at Fenway were gifted with a free cruise by Zac Brown. 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Valued at $40 million. 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And that happened in Boston.
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Hey, think of what song you want to hear tomorrow. Throwback Thursday with the Mullet Man, Indiana 105 from the class of 79. Hank Jr., family tradition. Where are you at Wednesday? We'll say hello to you and you and you right after Kane Brown.

0: Kane Brown's got a woman. Mullet Man. It's 429, Indiana 105. All right, about 15 minutes. Jamie Johnson tickets to give away. And these are not just tickets. These are Sky Suites. You're going to sit with Indiana 105 on Friday night, August 14th, with me and Phil King and a bunch of listeners for Jamie Johnson's show at the Venue Horseshoe Casino. Tickets at Ticketmaster.com, venue box office. Win your way in less than 15 minutes. If you don't win today, there's tomorrow. What today is? Today's Wednesday, right? Yeah, I should know because where are you at Wednesday? All right, let me refresh my screen. Where did I leave off at? Hey, classic car Todd. He's working on the 67 Oldsmobile DeMont. Or DeMont 88. That's a classic car there. Todd, you want to bring that in because we have rain soon. It's on the Illinois side. Hey, Katie Gordon. She's working in Troy, Alabama. Hello, Katie. Julie says, in my kitchen putting together my school bus route for Kankakee Valley School, August 12th. We'll be here very, very soon. I know, Julie. Ask all the kids that went back today at North Judson and Knox Community Schools. Judd Whalen's listening in. Hey, Judd, he's streaming us online live from Phoenix, Arizona. Ethel, what's the temperature in Phoenix, Arizona? Let's see what she says. Come on. Don't let me down, Ethel.
1: The temperature in Phoenix is currently between 97 and 103 degrees Fahrenheit, but feels hotter due to the heat index. Today's high will be around 105 to 108 degrees.
0: Wow, Judd. Okay, that's enough. Judd, it's 104 degrees. You're under an excessive heat warning in Phoenix. Thanks for listening in, brother. Tim just got home in Portage after working a 16-hour shift at Cliffs Burns Harbor in the fabrication shop. Hello, Tim. It was good to see you at the Porter County Fair, Tim, last week. And that's it for now on a Where You At Wednesday. All right, Alicia's got traffic. I'm going to look at this storm that's rolling through Illinois. It's going to hit Schererville in about a half an hour or so. Stay tuned.

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5: 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In Illinois, state officials say they're taking action to protect consumers in the state from unfair home and auto insurance rates. Governor Pritzker signed two bills into law that give the Illinois Department of Insurance the authority to review and reject unfair auto and home insurance rates.
6: With my signature today, Illinois will begin requiring insurers to transparently justify proposed rate increases, and we are empowering regulators to fight unfair and arbitrary hikes.
5: The laws also ban insurers from increasing rates on Illinois policyholders to cover losses associated with out-of-state disasters, including hurricanes and wildfires. A cancer-fighting chewing gum developed at the University of Pennsylvania Dental School has been found to nearly eliminate human papillomavirus. Tammy Trujillo has details.
7: That's a virus associated with head and neck cancer. Dr. Henry Daniel says this bioengineered gum cuts HVP levels in the mouth by up to 93% and doesn't seem to harm beneficial bacteria. That raises hope, he says, for a safer and more affordable cancer-fighting therapy. I'm Tammy Trujillo.
5: A look at the region weather is next for the Region News Team. I'm Mike Bonaventura.
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0: Checking in on the roads westbound side.

0: side of 80-94 still finding heavy traffic starting right around the toll road and continuing towards Kennedy Avenue. Again, still really jammed up through that I-65 corridor crawling along, so be careful there. And backed up down onto the ramp from northbound 65. Eastbound, still some on and off delays starting right around Indianapolis Boulevard and continuing towards Burr Street. We've got some slowdowns along the southbound side of Klein with the road work down from Chicago Avenue to 15th Avenue. Heavy traffic as well along U.S. 30 through the Dyer-Shererville area, eastbound especially near the state line, and then lots of heavy traffic as well in the Merrillville area between 55 and the area of the mall. Over on the Illinois side, we've got roadwork delays outbound Bishop Ford from 115th down to Sibley. Also jam-ups along the eastbound side of the Tri-State coming from I-80 past Halsted Street. State Road 2, again, between Valpo and Westville, between 600 North and the roundabout. We've got the temporary traffic signal and traffic down to one lane there. In that same area, starting next week Monday, State Road 2 will be reduced to one lane between 600 North and Old State Road 2 for a bridge deck project over the railroad crossing, and there will be another set of temporary traffic signals there. 219-405-7743 is our traffic hotline. Only call when safe to do so. South Shore trains reporting on time. Alicia Tassone, Region News Team Traffic.
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2: All right, 437. All Cub fans are smiling today, including you. How about that? Looked kind of like you're chewing your fingernails.
0: Ooh,
2: earlier.
0: Yeah, it became a nail biter.
2: Although Pete Crow Armstrong, man, two home runs.
0: Two homers, yeah.
2: So what was the final score, Alicia?
0: 7-6 Cubs. Sweep.
2: Wow. Now we just got to take care of your cousin from Boston. White Sox got spanked yesterday.
0: Yikes.
2: What's going on? It's like they're either on or they're not.
0: So. But Cleveland's been losing, too. You know, at least they've been losing while the Brewers keep winning while the Cubs are winning. So we can't gain on them.
2: Well, this is something else to, again, crazy. It's like, you know, are we going to do this? Are we confident? And, well, we brought the organist in today just for today.
0: Yeah.
2: You say, Mullerman, how could you play and talk at the same time? You like that?
0: Yeah. Go, Mullet Man.
2: I'm available for parties. All right. We have some thunderstorms. Do I have enough time to give the weather forecast? All right, right now the storms are on the Illinois side and heading towards Shererville, right on the state line. This is all coming from Chicago Heights into the south there, Bourbonnais. And Hammond, you're going to get wet, 80, 94, 41, just west of 65. 30 is getting hit right now, too, in Shererville area, St. John's, so just be careful. Heavy downpour, 68 are low. Tomorrow, patchy fog, pop-up thunderstorms in the afternoon, high around 80. Tomorrow night, rain and 64. Lake County Fair, not too bad, 30% chance of rain.
0: Ooh.
2: And highs around 83. You'll have the five-day forecast coming up soon. Right now, let's see here. Lansing, 78. Portage, 79. Westville, 79. North Judson, 81. Jamie Johnson tickets going out the doors soon.
0: Ooh, soon.
2: Stay tuned.

0: Thank you, George. Straight 442. I want to do this contest before anything blows up with storms on the Illinois-Indiana side. So I thought, well, what are you doing on Friday night, August 14th? Make it a date night if you're 21 and older. The Traveling Troubadour Tour will stop at the Venue Horseshoe Casino. 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Good luck. 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
0: Alicia, just on the region traffic update, rain moving into the region, really slowing things down now near the state line in continuing areas, basically west of I-65 along 8094 in both directions, Illinois Expressways, US 30 through the Dyer, Schererville, Merrillville areas, and again, all roads there in the northern portions of Lake County getting affected by the rain moving in. So may need to reduce your speed. Have your headlights on. 219-405-7743 is our hotline. Alicia Tassone with the region traffic update.
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1: Hello.
0: Hello. How are you today? Who's this?
1: Larry.
0: Hey, Larry, where are you from?
1: Hammond.
0: Hammond. Larry, congratulations. You're caller 7.
1: Great.
0: Man, you're going to go see Jamie Johnson at the venue, Horseshoe Casino, on Friday night, August 14th. And you're going to sit with Indiana 105. We're going to put you in the Sky Suite for you to enjoy with a guest.
1: Excellent.
0: All right, Larry. Well, then we'll see you on Friday night, August 14th.
1: I appreciate it.
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She never asked, she knew I'd been hanging with my wilder friends, looking for some other way to fly. And 3 days straight was no big feat to get by on no food or sleep. And crazy, what's become

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With my newfound sobriety,

Jamie Johnson coming to the Venue Horseshoe Casino Friday night, August 14th. And we're going to put you in the Indiana 105 Sky Suites. 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So we'll have two more opportunities tomorrow afternoon and Friday. And you're going to sit with me and Phil King that night. That'd be a cool show. You and a guest. We'll do it again tomorrow. Storms blowing through Lake County right now in the Schererville area. Hey, Alicia played this earlier today. It's brand new Jason Aldean. Check it out. It's called Anytime Soon.

0: Problems on our roadways, heavy rain coming down in northern portions of Lake County, north of US 231, and getting closer to moving into Newton County as well. Heavy traffic on 8094 in both directions. Westbound starts around the toll road and then both directions from I-65 across the state line. We've got a crash being reported on the westbound side of 8094 just before Burr Street. And southbound I-65, you're going to be hitting the brakes just off of 8094 eastbound past Ridge Road. Northbound delays start around 61st Avenue and continue up towards 8094. We also have a northbound I-65 crash off to the left shoulder just before US 231 in Crown Point. Heavy traffic on the Indiana Toll Road in Lake County, areas from Klein Avenue on towards the state line. Southbound side of Klein really slowing it down. Stop and go from Chicago Avenue down to 15th Avenue with the road work. US 30 between Dyer and Merrillville. Again, watch out for heavy traffic. Light to light traffic just really backing up. Indianapolis Boulevard as well, heavy between 8094 and US 30. We've got some heavy traffic along US 231 in the Crown Point and St. John areas between 41 and the Crown Point Square. Over on the Illinois side, outbound Bishop Ford, slow and go down from 115th to Sibley. Again, we've got ongoing road work and the rain really slowing things down. Make sure you have your headlights on. 219-405-7743 is our hotline. Only call when safe to do so. South Shore Trains reporting on time. Alicia Tassone, Region News Team Traffic.
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2: 506, you can be my backup singer. Here comes the rain. Here comes the rain. Hey, sound like Neil Diamond there. They're coming to America. East Chicago all the way to the south. Schererville, South Lake County, Crown Points, 41, Schneider. Heavy, heavy, heavy rain. 65, you'll get a workout on your wiper blades. Portage right now, heavy downpours. This is a fast shaker, but it's going to pack a punch. I could just imagine the ramps on the expressways after getting, I want to say about an inch of rain is going to drop.
0: Yeah,
2: at least
0: it's moving through slowly.
2: Right, and isolated storms after that. So once this system blows through Lake County, get ready, Porter County, and then Westville, probably within a half an hour or so. 68 will be our low temperature. Patchy fog rolling in too late tonight, and then tomorrow morning, patchy fog with pop-up thunderstorms in the afternoon. What's the percentage of that?
0: 20% chance.
2: Okay. High around 80, and then there's a slight chance of rain before 7 p.m. Lee Bryce concert tomorrow night.
0: Should be dry by the time he goes on, if there's any, yeah.
2: Yeah, low around 64, and was it Ashley Cook is the special guest. Lake County Fair Friday, partly sunny, 30% chance of rain, high of 83, and now the extended forecast. I'm done giving the forecast. I don't want to confuse everyone.
0: These slight chances of showers and storms going to be in our forecast, it looks like, almost every day. 30% chance Friday night. Saturday, the day looks dry. Low 80s, mostly sunny, but then showers and thunderstorms Saturday night. Showers and storms Sunday and Monday.
2: But that could
0: Tuesday,
2: all change.
0: Low 80s.
2: That could all change.
0: That could
2: though.
0: All change, and, you know, 20% chance,
2: right.
0: Not going to be a wash.
2: I rely on Matt Wentz in the morning
0: yes.
2: for my weather forecast.
0: 7:30.
2: I don't care about what the other guys have to say because they want you to tune in.
0: Mm-hmm.
2: Well, why is that, those stations out of the big city, they put Valparaiso on there, so like, woo, they want you to tune. That's a marketing thing, right? If we were to say that, you know, hey Crete, you've got some storms coming, they're gonna listen to Indiana 105, wouldn't
0: right
2: they? Yeah, see,
0: of course,
2: yeah, I'm working it there. But then again too, again, 7:30 in the morning is Matt Wentz.
0: Yep.
2: All right. Special marine warning. Boaters seeks safe harbor immediately. Lake Michigan, Calumet Harbor, all the way to Michigan City this hour. All right, be careful, be safe. Enjoy the ride home.

512 Indiana 105. We got storms moving through. 65 Gary all the way to the south at Crown Point. Heavy, heavy downpours. Be careful. Terry Clark is my catch of the day at 5:30. Here's Low Cash and Parmalee.

0: This is Rich King. Time to check in with a mullet man who is a huge, on the right side of town, a huge White Sox fan.
1: Last night at Fenway Park, Caleb Durbin hit a grand slam. Willier Abreu launched a pair of solo homers, and the Boston Red Sox extended their winning streak to six games with a 14-2 victory over the White Sox. Davis Martin allowed 9 runs and 10 hits for the Sox. Tonight, Sean Burke will pitch against the Red Sox. Last night at Wrigley Field,
2: Scuba to Swanson, jumps on the first pitch, blasts it to left center field, and ties it up.
3: Dansby Swanson ready for it. Absolutely ambushing that pitch.
1: Dansby Swanson connected for a solo homer. Nico Hoerner also went deep in the eighth inning. And the Cubs went on to beat the first place Los Angeles Dodgers 5-1. Nico Hoerner.
4: Nothing super out of the ordinary. Just solid defense all around. I feel like we throw strikes. Play good defense. We had some timely hittings. We had some power. We had some walks. Just a nice mix of everything. Stolen bases. I feel like we're a team that can win in every kind of way, and just good, solid all-around wins.
1: The Cubs and the Dodgers played earlier today,
5: and the Cubs swept the series, winning 7-6.
1: WNBA tonight, the Chicago Sky will host the Los Angeles Sparks. Last night in Milwaukee, the Gary South Shore Railcats defeated the Milwaukee Milkmen 8-2. The two teams play again tonight. The Chicago Bears and Darnell Wright have agreed on a 4-year, $116 million deal with $93 million in guaranteed money. At $29 million average annual value, Darnell Wright is now the highest paid right tackle in the National Football League. That's sports.

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Hey, if you got a throwback suggestion tomorrow, Throwback Thursday, we'll play great songs like Lone Star and No News, 521. Rain moving through Lake County, 65. It's just hovering over Gary all the way to the south, Crown Point. Even Shelby going to see some heavy, heavy rain. That's moving towards Porter County this hour. Here comes Luke Bryan in country, and she knows it.

Stella lefty and she throws righty. That's Boston. And Red Sox need to, White Sox need to do something. Cubbies won. How about that, Cub fans? All right, something we can put on our weekend rollout, brought to you by Curry Motors Ford of Valparaiso. The Valpo Kiwanis Corn Roast Fest is Saturday. Are you going? 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Hello, Mark. He says, good afternoon, Mullet Man. Just got home from scouting out new fishing areas. I'm telling you, a lot of you said, hey, Mullet Man, have you and Phil gone out fishing? We have not gone. In fact, maybe this weekend, we'll have to see what happens. Sandy, at work at Kankakee at Riverside Medical Center, thank you for having us on. You had storms rolling through earlier. Right now, the storms are in Porter County at this hour. Kathy's at home today. Dawn is in Crown Point. Robert Steven, he's cooking chicken kebabs in DeMont. Robert, are you going to Touch of Dutch Fest on Saturday? Big, big night, big event for DeMont at Spencer Park. And Cheryl's watching buzzer game shows. Have you ever seen Press Your Luck? When Mom was staying with us for a little while, that's all they would watch, Tammy and my mom. And every time I would, you know, it's a game where they have these whammies and you can win up to like $100,000 and things. But then if you get a whammy, you go back to zero. I mean, that's somebody could have $110,000 and then they press my luck, blah, blah, blah, blah, boom. If you ever know the show, you'll understand what I'm talking about. Sound effects were free. But it's like I walk in every time and it's like, 5 minutes to 9 o'clock. I'm thinking, if they don't win, they're going to get the whammy. And what happens? Well, there you go. All right, I'll be right back. Catch of the day. She's lighting up birthday candles. Terry Clark.

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0: holding their annual steamed corn picnic this Saturday, August 8th. One of the post members is 98-year-old World War II veteran Walter Spunk, who signed up to join the Merchant Marine at 16 years old.
1: I didn't want to be a sailor, and I found out I could get in the Marine Corps at 17, and I said, if I'm lucky enough to make it home, I'll be 21 years old, I can do what I want to do, I won't have to ask anybody for help or anything. And luckily, the war ended before I could do any actions.
0: The Portage resident drove a truck for over 34 years and has been retired 37 years. The nonagenarian shares his secret to life.
1: I go to the doctor and they ask me what I do to get to be his age and do what I'm doing. I said, the only thing I can tell you is keep busy.
0: Spunk will be at the steamed corn picnic Saturday, enjoying his time with fellow Post 260 members. For the Region News team, I'm Mike Bonaventura.
2: Rain really coming down out there, slowing things down along 8094 between the state line and on to I-94 all the way into the Chesterton area near State Road 49. Going to be moving very slowly there with the rain. Both directions, we've got very heavy traffic westbound on 8094 with a crash being reported just before I-65. So be careful there on the westbound side of 8094 for that crash. We've got slowdowns on I-65, mainly northbound areas from US 30 on north. Traffic is really stacked up along US 30 from 41 in the Sherrillville area. Not sure if we maybe have a traffic signal outage or some flooding concerns, but traffic is backed up both directions of US 30, well past US 41 in the Sherrillville area. And we also have some delays US 30 as you're headed towards Valpo between about 600 West and 475 West, light to light there. Some heavy traffic areas along the Indiana Toll Road as well between State Road 49 and the Portage Toll Plaza. Klein Avenue, usual delays from north of the toll road down to 8094. Again, make sure you have your headlights on with the rain coming down out there. 219-405-7743 is our hotline. Only call when safe to do so. Alicia Tassone, Region News Team Traffic.
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4: All right, 534, almost 535. Rain moving through Porter County, Chesterton, Indiana Dunes, Portage to the south, Valpo counts all the way to Wheatfield, 65, and this will be out of here. Eventually landing in La Porte within the next 20 minutes. Just heavy downpours. Watch out for lightning, though, as well. 68 will be our low temperature with isolated storms behind that. And then tomorrow, patchy fog rolling in. Pop-up storms tomorrow afternoon. Highs around 80. Tomorrow night, the Lee Bryce Show. Stray showers.
2: Stray shower. A wandering shower.
4: Wandering shower. A lust shower. 64, and then Friday, Lake County Fair in full swing, 30% chance of rain, otherwise sunny and 83. Saturday, the best day of the weekend, would you say?
2: I would say so.
4: Sunny and 81. Right now, I've lost my temperature.
2: 78
4: right now everywhere. All right. Johnny Depp is returning to a major Hollywood role. He's a good actor. I mean, he plays like the dark roles. Mm-hmm. You know, Edward Scissorhands. Mm-hmm. He did the Keith Richards Pirates of the Caribbean. It was like a drunken Keith Richards Rolling Stones pirate.
2: That's funny.
4: And now he's going to be the miser, Ebenezer Scrooge, in Ebenezer, a new origin story that explores the life of Ike, the iconic Christmas Carol, the character who became the bitter old man audiences know. It's just called Ebenezer. The tagline of the movie was, before he was Scrooge, he was Ebenezer in a World. Opens in theaters on November 13th. That's before Thanksgiving. So yeah. I could just picture Johnny with the top hat. He'd be a great Ebenezer.
2: Yeah, for sure.
4: Some kid throws a snowball, knocks his hat off him. Hello, mister. It's Ebenezer. So
2: it's Ebenezer to you.
4: Ebenezer, yeah. Ebenezer to you.
5: Arr, matey. It's time for the Bullet Man's Catch of the Day.

0: Birthdays are important, especially the ones that are no longer with us. Vern Gosden, born on this day. He passed away back in 2009. Going back to 89, his last number one song, And I'm Still Crazy. And we'll play those songs if we can get to them tomorrow, our Throwback Thursday get-together, the 70s, 80s, 90s, and Y2K. I know I was gone for 2 weeks because of the Porter County Fair, but back in studio tomorrow, and look for our retro post. I don't know what I'm going to post tomorrow. I could post like the old Trace Atkins photo and the new Trace Atkins. I finally, backstage with the big man. Did you know the story? I had the, before I met Trace last week with the concert and all, I brought up my phone. I had the one from 2007. And I said, hey, Trace. I shook his hand. I said, congratulations on your 30th anniversary. Big man, just like 6'6". Of course, I had my cowboy boots on, so I wasn't too far away. 6'4.5" And I said, hey, Trace, could we reenact this photo from 2007 for 2026? And with the big baritone bass voice of Trace Atkins, he says to me, well, I don't know about reenacting it, but we'll give it a try. I was like, this guy's so cool. And yeah, so lo and behold, so Johnny was the fair photographer. And anything that you missed of any of the days at the Porter County Fair, there's a photo gallery. Just click on Porter County Fair's website and you'll be able to see what all the shows and 4-H exhibits and all the fun that you missed. If you did not go or if you went, you might be in the photos. So Porter County Fair's website. All right, coming back with how about Dierks Bentley and Lady Wilson on the way too with Indiana 105. Hang on.
1: 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It brings the heat.
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Triple Dog, Dare You, Rascal Flatts and the Jonas Brothers, and I Dare You. It's 3 minutes away from 6. Hey, LaPorte County, you're going to get some heavy, heavy, strong thunderstorm action, heavy downpours, 421 moving to the east into LaPorte County, 40-mile-an-hour wind gusts. That's going to

0: 40-mile-an-hour wind gusts. That's going to knock some tree limbs down. Be safe. Read your news coming up at 6. It's Dirks Bentley. A lot of leaving left to do.
1: These old boots still got a lot of ground. They ain't covered yet.

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1: For Northwest Indiana, heavy rain tonight, patchy fog. We'll have winds about 5 to 10 miles per hour west-northwesterly, becoming light and variable later, with a low in the upper 60s. Tomorrow, a slight chance of showers and thunderstorms, also possible in the afternoon. Patchy fog, otherwise mostly cloudy, a high of 78. Southerly winds, 5 to 10 miles per hour, becoming westerly tomorrow afternoon. A 20% chance of showers tomorrow night, mostly cloudy, low 65.

0: 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All right, Friday is the kickoff to the Lake County Fair. Actually, tomorrow night is the preview night with Lee Bryce in concert at the grandstands. And Friday, look for Indiana 105 as we will be at the T&M Tire Ileana Heating and Air Conditioning Radio Cabin just across from the Pig Race Arena, generously donated by Yoder's Portable Buildings. 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

Indiana 105 kicking it back with Wynonna Judd and Rock Bottom from the 90s. 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This is her second time around. Saturday night, November 21st. You got to be 21 and over to attend the Hard Rock Live. Tickets go on sale Friday morning at 10 a.m. So many great shows. And remember we had the Sky Suite seats for Carly Pierce at the venue, Horseshoe Casino? 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And all this week, we have Sky Suite seats for you to sit with Indiana 105 to see Jamie Johnson Friday night, August 14th. How cool is that? 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

0: good time. I've got Tucker Wetmore, Kane Brown on the way next on Indiana 105. Hang on.
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0: In Illinois, state officials say they're taking action to protect consumers in the state from unfair home and auto insurance rates. Governor Pritzker signed two bills into law that give the Illinois Department of Insurance the authority to review and reject unfair auto and home insurance rates.
1: With my signature today, Illinois will begin requiring insurers to transparently justify proposed rate increases, and we are empowering regulators to fight unfair and arbitrary hikes.
0: The laws also ban insurers from increasing rates on Illinois policyholders to cover losses associated with out-of-state disasters, including hurricanes and wildfires. A cancer-fighting chewing gum developed at the University of Pennsylvania Dental School has been found to nearly eliminate human papillomavirus. Tammy Trujillo has details.
2: That's a virus associated with head and neck cancer. Dr. Henry Daniel says this bioengineered gum cuts HVP levels in the mouth by up to 93% and doesn't seem to harm beneficial bacteria. That raises hope, he says, for a safer and more affordable cancer-fighting therapy. I'm Tammy Trujillo.
0: A look at the region weather is next for the Region News Team. I'm Mike Bonaventura. For Northwest Indiana, a chance of showers and thunderstorms likely early this evening. Some of the storms could produce some heavy rainfall. Patchy fog overnight, otherwise cloudy, a low around 68. So we'll start the day with some patchy fog and a slight chance of showers, otherwise mostly cloudy with a high of 78. A chance of showers Thursday night, low 65, and a chance of showers in the afternoon Friday, partly sunny, high 83. That's your Northwest Indiana forecast.

0: 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Who told you that? It's the Mullet Man. 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

Indiana 105, how exciting. Preview night is tomorrow night for the Lake County Fair. Lee Bryce in concert at the Grandstand Stage, along with Ashley Cook. Tickets through hometownjams.com. That's Lee's latest and Killed the Man. Friday after the Friday song, we'll have the Indiana 105 weekend rollout, where I'll have the latest of live music, concert events, car shows, community events, and even Touch of Dutch Festival at Spencer Park on Saturday. Wow, this is a great time. Touch of Dutch Fest features a parade, a car show, live entertainment, craft and food vendors, kids entertainment, adult beverages, fireworks, and much, much more. We'll put that on the list as the DeMott Chamber of Commerce welcomes you to the Touch of Dutch Festival, Spencer Park on Saturday. We'll put that on the weekend rollout. 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Hey, I'm coming back with Montgomery Gentry, Luke Combs, in less than 10 minutes away. 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